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19: 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New Zealand, the Arvo Mahi Mix with Sean Hill on George FM. 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

Sean Hill here, all thanks to Novus Glass. Get your requests through Tradies 966, the Tradie Hour of Power coming up at 1 p.m. Nothing but your tunes between 1 and 2. Right now, new music though. The man who is playing in New Zealand a couple shows over summer, Rolling Meadows down in Christchurch and then Northern Base up in Mangawhai, JME, this man here. What about? Man don't care about all that. Jumping on this new one with Lockie and Luke Dean. It's called Check 1, Check 2 on George.

Gun check two. 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

0: tomorrow on George Breakfast with Lee, Becky B and Surly.
1: We've got the Geely Wedding Committee. 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
3: 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Also, whose line is it anyways tomorrow?
0: George Breakfast, back live tomorrow from 6 a.m.

0: Stardust, Music Sounds Better With You, George FM. It's the Arvo My Hemix with Sean Hill, thanks to Novus Glass. The Tradie Hour of Power coming up next. You get your requests through Tradies 966 and I will play them. A tradie joins me right now from the beautiful city of Otatahi, Christchurch, Hayden Allen. What song are we chucking on first? You know, as a DJ, the first song of the set and the last song of the set are the two most important, so big big shoes.
1: I reckon we're going to go with Eiffel 65 on Blue, Butter Be Dubba Da, please.
0: Did that even make the George Club Classics countdown? Surely it did.
1: Oh, I'd say it did. I think I heard it.
0: Yeah, all right. Yeah.
1: It's got to be.
0: Yeah, all right, man. Sure. I'll put Eiffel 65 Blue to kick off the Tradie Hour of Power. I haven't heard that in yonks. Hey, Hayden, you're a bit of an R&B expert. The lineup drops at 5:30 p.m. today. Sid and Brooke are going to announce it to us first. Have a prediction. Who do you think's on the lineup? Give me one artist that you think's going to be on the final Gisborne R&B.
1: I'd like to see one of the Warship artists, hopefully.
0: Okay, yeah. So one of the Warships. So maybe a bit of Culture Shock. Maybe one of the big ones, Dimension Sub Focus. I mean, that'd be huge.
1: Yeah. Hopefully one of them.
0: All right. Well, hopefully you're right. And we'll kick off the Tradie Hour of Power with Eiffel 65 coming up next. Thanks, bro. I appreciate it.
1: All good, mate.
2: 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The lineup is crazy. Alice in Wonderland, Andy C, Example, Jamie, Sin, and more. This week, when you're way there with...

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15: Tradies, get involved. 966 is the number. Get your request through. What do you want to hear? Maybe some of the artists that you hope are going to play R&V this year. That full lineup going to be announced at 5:30 p.m. for the final Gisborne R&V first with Sin and Brooke. Already in the queue, music from Wilkinson. Got a few good R&B memories with this bloke. The new one from Jason Status, Disgruntled. And kicking things off with this song that Hayden just requested from Christchurch. And no, I've just done the research on it. It did not make the Club Classics countdown this year. 500 Club Classics. This one left off there, I think for good reason. A divisive track. But hey, that's what I'm saying. You request it, I'll play it in the Hour of Power. It's Eiffel 65 Blue.

Wilkinson, used to this. George FM, the tradie hour of power, thanks to our mates at NZ Safety Blackwoods, the home of Milwaukee. Get your request through tradies 966, nothing but your tunes through until 2 p.m. today. This one coming through from Cole at the New Zealand Coffee Co. in Auckland, requesting a bit of Mephius. He's coming to New Zealand this summer, playing a couple festivals. It's Cientello on George.

New music, Bag Raiders. Well, it's not new, is it? But it's their latest from guys who've had a few club classics. They had this big one. That'd be a tune to hear. Get it through 966 Tradies. Or you could request one of the artists playing Rolling Meadows going down Christchurch 29th to the 31st of December. The first lineup has dropped with 20 international artists, massive homegrown talent, including Alice in Wonderland.

AME, The Exponents, 1991, Sin, and so many more. 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Actually, a request for one of those artists right now. Dan's texted in wanting a bit of JME, Man Don't Care. Here you go, brother. It's George, the tradie hour of power.

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7: 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From 3 p.m. we smash out 30 minutes of throwbacks in the Club Classics Corner before a sick

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All thanks to our mates at NZ Safety Blackwoods and a Makita Tradie Radio to be won for one lucky requester this week. 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Kedema right now comes and goes. Going out to Callum working in Dunners on George.

0: A proven combo for these guys, Chase and Status teaming up with Ira. He was the vocalist on Badadan, the vocalist on this one.
1: Put up your right hand and your left one, two, and then gun finger, this a the gun finger.
0: There's something about it, eh? Ira's voice on a Chase and Status song. Hitting that formula again on this one. Also, J-Hus featuring on this too. It's Disgruntled. New music on George, the Tradie

0: Tomato, Body Moving, our final request in the George FM Tradie Hour of Power. Thanks so much for listening, tradies, and for getting your request through 966. It's back tomorrow, 1 till 2. Don't go anywhere, though. Coming up, music from Netsky. A man who's played R&B many times. Fingers crossed, he is announced on the R&B lineup that's happening at 5:30 p.m. today. Sin and Brooke are going to announce the R&B lineup for the final Gisborne R&B here at First here on George FM. So that's all to come. And the Club Classics Corner, 2:30 till 3 as well. We're back into the tunes next with Bauer on George.
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0: First big music news, R&B. The lineup announced 5:30 p.m. today. Cinnabrook will be announcing it first. So make sure you're listening, George FM, to hear the final lineup for R&B happening in Gisborne. Obviously, R&B is going to keep going, but the final Gisborne one happening this year, this New Year's, lineup announced 5:30 p.m. I'd be lying if I said I hadn't had a sneak peek at it. And it is very good. It is very, very good. So 5:30 p.m., make sure you're listening. Also, midweek, not often we get new music in the middle of the week. Usually it comes out Friday, but very exciting today. We've got a new tune from Porter Robinson and Nina Jirachi. It's called Wanna Cry.

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0: the latest from this guy, Oscar Med K. This one just dropped Friday. It's called I'm Way Too Self-Aware on George.

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1: We've got the Geely Wedding Committee. 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

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Block Rock and Beats, a club classic in the Club Classics Corner. 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Now, I've been saying all kind of afternoon, if you've just tuned in, you wouldn't have heard it, but Rhythm and Vines, the final year is going down in Gisborne this New Year's. The lineup is going to be announced today at 5:30 p.m. with Sin and Brook. The first place you can hear it, right here on George. And I've just found out they've got a double pass to give away. So 5:30 p.m, not only can you hear the R&B lineup for the final Gisborne R&B, you can also win a double pass for you and a mate. So 5:30, do not go anywhere. That's all to come. Music from Faithless, Flume, Bulletproof on the way right now. Fred V and Graphics, Altitude on George.

fundamental movement. So when it's black, this insomniac, take an original tack. 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I get no sleep. I can't get no sleep.

0: 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Don't go anywhere, Sin and Brock coming to us from Europe next. Your chance to hear the full R&B lineup for the first time at 5:30 today, and also want a double pass to it. So don't go anywhere. It's George.
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8: Can you believe we're in London right now, Brooke? What Man. The hell?
27: Man, only hours ago.
8: Literally.
27: We're in the sweaty...
8: Balearic Islands.
27: Yeah.
8: Is that right?
27: Yeah, I think so. Yeah, that'll do. Somewhere.
8: We were in Ibiza.
27: I know. That's crazy. We went there for, what, 15 to 20 hours? What was it?
8: I honestly reckon it was under 20 hours.
27: Yeah, man. In and out, bit of FIFO.
8: But we really made a mark,
27: We've made multiple marks. and there's a lot of piss up front up happening today.
8: Do you know
27: and
8: who I hope what? Is listening right now?
27: John
8: Dave
27: Summit?
8: From the Tron. Oh. Yes, and John Summit. It would be nice for him to be there with us. to help us through this one. No, I really hope that Dave from the Tron is listening right now, because I just know that he'd be like the proud uncle. He'd be like, that is a piss up front up situation.
27: Yeah, he messaged us, I think, on the George Drive Instagram, be like, go well, guys. Tuck in. And tuck in, did we ever?
8: You know, usually people go on these trips and it's like what goes on the trip stays on the trip. But we're not like that. We're gonna bring you along with the whole thing, okay? We've literally documented the whole thing. We've got audio bits to bring you. We've got the stories. We've got the yarns and the backstages. Yeah. And we've also vlogged the whole thing too. So, we're bringing you along with us on this journey. Welcome to the Ibiza recap episode. And everyone just needs to say thank you on 966 that we're here. Because honestly, I did not think this was going to happen.
27: Absolutely not.
8: Let's go back to the very beginning of our trip. Which happened less than 15 hours ago, eh?
27: Yeah, that's
8: Let's do that up next. Let's play this one. Kick things off on your George Drive Wednesday show, thanks to Steinlager.
27: Proudly backing the next crop of New Zealand's finest.

0: It's George Drive, Cinnabrook with you in London on your Wednesday. It is the Ibiza recap, and it's quite funny hearing a little John Summit tune there, eh?
1: Yeah.
0: Didn't we hear that last night?
1: Nah.
0: Oh, no. We did. But I know what we were doing. We were scurrying up and down trying to find the green room,
1: yeah.
0: Were we?
1: Yes, there was a bit of that action last night.
0: Yeah.
1: We landed today and then just got on the Stansted Express straight to the studio.
0: I have not showered.
1: Nah.
0: Another club. Yeah. Bus, no sleep. That's like the vibe, eh?
1: It really is. The wet wipes have been getting a workout, that's for sure.
0: I've been watching you. You've been ripping those off and rubbing them.
1: Did you also notice how I took a roll-on deodorant to the club? Which I thought was quite a good move.
0: Did you? That was really considerate.
1: Yeah.
0: You should have... I should have been rolling around a few other people there. There's a few men around our area
2: in tight jeans that needed those under their armpits.
0: Okay, so Ibiza, we went there for less than 20 hours. We were invited by John Summit and his crew to come and basically watch his last show at his residency at Universe, the super club.
1: Yeah, which is unbelievable. Like, the club is... It's pretty crazy, those larger clubs.
0: Oh, I just feel like it's hard to explain, but we're going to do our very best to kind of paint the picture for you. But we want to go back to the start. So myself, Brooke, and our manager, Finella, headed over to Ibiza yesterday afternoon.
1: Yeah.
0: We dropped our bags off at our hotel and got Mary straight away, didn't we?
1: Absolutely.
0: Well, we've called it research and development.
1: Yeah, that's what IRD will also be hearing from
0: Here is us just kind of setting the scene after a bit of a boozy dinner.
3: Hello, everyone. Reporting from Park de Reina Sofia. Whoa.
1: Yeah, smash that, I reckon.
3: I feel like that was
1: Senorita.
3: That smashed felt it. Fluent. I have been told that I do give a little bit of Spanish vibes. Anyways, we have just had the most gorgeous dinner and drinks.
1: Really? Yeah, beautiful. A little bit of sangria, but not too much.
3: Not too much. Just enough just to get us, you know, the tinkle ready for a bit of a night out with John Summit.
1: Which is crazy because it's past midnight and we're kind of just starting...
3: Our journey now, guys.
1: I think he's on at like 3 a.m.
3: There's not really a start early, finish early situation here. Like, even there's kids just around, eh?
1: Bowling around. Where are their parents?
3: I don't know. Anyways, where are your parents? Report back in a couple of hours when we hopefully crash the green room.
1: Beautiful.
0: Bright-eyed and bushy-tailed, weren't we?
1: Yeah, at midnight as well, you know?
0: That was a decent effort. I just cannot believe that that's when it all starts.
1: Yeah, we were like, when we kind of got into the club, we were like looking around and we were like, it actually feels like 11 p.m. now that we're in there. But
0: yes.
1: It was like 2.
0: I know, so crazy. Okay, I have got 2 bangers that John Summit played that I want to play you guys up next.
1: Oh,
0: I have a feeling there might be unreleased John Summit.
1: Oh, that's right. You were videoing frantically a few tunes.
0: I was, you can hear me like, Brooke, look, I think this might be a new John Summit tune. Anyways, I'll play them to you next. But right now it is the latest from Melee. It's so...

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0: bright sun right here on George Drive with Sin and Brooke. We're in London. We've just arrived back from our 20-hour extravaganza in Ibiza.
1: 24 hours. An extra 4 hours would be nice, actually. A little bit of rest there, but it's just been all go.
0: It really has. We had the best time at the Superclub Universe, seeing John Summit play his final residency show there. It was cool to catch up with Odd Mob as well.
1: Yes, that's right. So we caught side of stage with him. Gorgon City was on before
0: Who played John Summit. Really good set.
1: Yeah, I was loving that one.
0: I feel like they're selectors, eh? Yeah, so mean. Speaking of good sets, though, John Summer, he knows how to work the crowd, eh? Yeah. His tune selection was so well thought out for the Ibiza crowd he was playing to. Like, he had the remixes of the big tunes that we could sing along to, but then, like, he'd throw
1: there
0: in some little deep
1: pretty
0: cuts.
1: Gnarly stuff going on, like, some, quite minimal, real bass-heavy stuff. Yeah, 3 hour set as well.
0: 3 hours. That was such a surprise, eh? Because I remember it was like, he started at 3 a.m., guys.
1: Yeah.
0: 3 a.m., he starts. So we're like kind of, that's like when you're ramping up, isn't it?
1: Yeah.
0: 3 a.m., and then it got to 5 a.m. I'm like, all right, guys, well, that's us. And then you guys looked at me and you're like, no, he's got one more hour. And I was like, it's felt like Christmas.
1: Yeah.
0: I was like, oh my God, we've got one more hour?
1: It's like real obvious. Then why are you, you find this huge taxi lines outside afterwards.
0: Yes.
1: And it's like, what is it? How much does Universe hold?
0: 10,000 to 15,000.
1: Really?
0: Wow. How many do you reckon was there last night?
1: I reckon it was over 10.
0: Oh, really? Over 10?
1: Yeah. It's just because it's so large.
0: God, you guys.
1: There was like a lot of space, but there was still a lot of people. And you know the most amount of people there? The bloody staff.
0: Oh my God, there was a lot of people working, eh? But it's a big operation.
1: Yeah.
0: I feel like you kind of need to have that many staff on. John Summit played this tune, guys. If anyone can tell me what this tune is, you get brownie points. But listen to the state of this. It was so sick. And I remember I looked at you, Brooke, and was like, whoa, what's this?
1: Yeah.

0: And it sounds like Odd Mob. But he wouldn't play an Odd Mob tune when he was on the lineup, right?
1: Yeah, well, maybe it's like an unreleased one of theirs or something.
0: Or maybe it's a joint collab.
1: Yeah, because it was a whole experts only night, which is like all of John Summit's boys, you know?
0: Yes. Interesting. Ah. I think you actually might be on the money there.
1: Because cool. that does sound Odd Mobby, doesn't it?
0: It does. Oh. It does. Stay tuned. We'll keep you updated on that one. Okay, big tune lit up next. Shall we do it?
1: Absolutely.
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0: Izzy Cross, bittersweet goodbye right here on George Drive with Cinnabrook. We're in London and we've been reminiscing on our last 24 hours in Ibiza. If you miss out on any of this, just don't worry. We've recorded the whole thing.
1: Yeah, vlogged the entire trip. Absolute scenes.
0: So if you're keen, go subscribe to our YouTube channel.
1: Yeah.
0: Text WATCH to 966. Get there and that'll be coming very soon alongside all of our other London / UK adventure vlogs.
1: Absolutely. Big tune alert, brand new Emily.
0: Big chin alert time. Did you like that one?
1: Yeah, that was in the harbour.
0: Reversing
1: up or something.
0: That's us down the Thames.
1: It will be later, actually. I think I just need to get horizontal or something, or Lila.
0: Emily, our queen Emily,
1: yeah.
0: Who, you know, I just feel like we're all backing Emily, eh?
1: Yeah.
0: Let's get Emily to the main stage.
1: Absolutely.
0: You know what I'm saying? She's so talented, a great selector, but, like, she's really just doing such great things with her production at the moment too.
1: Yeah. Strength to strength.
0: Yeah, I've been loving seeing her growth in this area. She's got a new record. It's unreleased. It's called Tell the DJ. She's actually got no plans to release it yet. But I've just like grabbed it and gone, let's play it as a big tune because it's an absolute belter. Fish 56 Octagon has been playing this one as well.
1: Really?
0: He's been getting heaps of love on the Instagram.
1: Oh, so she's like really done one of those things in front of his decks.
0: Yeah.
1: Eating his wheat mix.
0: Yeah.

0: like that.
1: Tomorrow on George Breakfast with Lee, Becky B and Surly.
2: We've got the Geely Wedding Committee. Of course, Lee is going to be pitching an idea to his fiance.
3: Yeah, the old Mac track ring case.
4: Yeah, it's going to be good. Also, whose line is it anyways tomorrow?
1: George Breakfast, back live tomorrow from 6 a.m.

0: Josh Drive, Sin and Brooke with you in London town. And holy hoof, what is this, Brooke?
1: Andrew Medic has just posted on Instagram a whole bunch of clips from his Tomorrowland set. Producer Cam sent this across to me this morning, and he's like, check out this. This guy's a new king of dance floor.
0: Oh my God, that's big, hey? Yeah. That's big. Yeah. Listen to this. Oh, that's cool. Ooh. I like that. What about this one? By the way, the stage is crazy. Yeah, the production's insane.

0: out all the noises.
1: It's Andrew Bennick. Go him.
0: Yeah, really like another level up, isn't it?
1: Totally. Mm. I really love that he gets the opportunity to play these big stages in his hometown.
0: Yeah.
1: Like I don't want to say he's following in next guy's footsteps because I feel like that discredits him as an artist. But I do see similarities of like his journey and like with Tomorrowland and whatnot.
0: Absolutely. And with New Zealand.
1: Yeah.
0: He's been down here quite a bit and it's always well received.
1: Totally. If you're keen to go check out those clips, just text clips to 966 and we'll flick you a link to see Andrew Medic at Tomorrowland. So sick. Ooh. Hey, coming up at 5:30, we have got your first lineup for Rhythm and Vines and the final R&B in Gisborne.
0: Yeah, this is crazy, so make sure you're locking for that.
1: If you're thinking, man, they sound pretty sprightly.
0: Yeah.
1: Yeah, we're surprised too. We have literally just come off the back of an Ibiza bender and we're kind of bringing you along on the journey. Should we recap a few moments up next?
0: Absolutely, let's get it done.
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15: Good afternoon, Bridget here with the latest at 4. The trigger has been met for an official review of temporary fuel relief measures. Average 91 petrol prices have stayed below $3 just barely for the fourth consecutive week. A homicide investigation has been launched after two bodies were found at a home on Auckland's North Shore last night. Southland seafood company Fresh's Best NZ Limited has been fined $39,000 for biosecurity breaches involving oysters and mussels. The Silver Ferns had to work hard for the 58-50 win over Uganda at the Commonwealth Games in Glasgow. They play Wales tomorrow morning from 6. A win effectively puts them in the semis. And to basketball, the NBL postseason begins tonight. Third-seeded Southland Sharks winning the sixth-seeded Tauranga Whai in a sudden-death eliminator.
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16: This is your Matapai Huarere, your weather on George FM.
15: A few isolated showers for Northland, Coromandel and the Bay of Plenty. Otherwise, it's fine across the North Island. For the South Island, a few showers for Buller and Grey, and also for Westland and Fiordland. Otherwise, it's fine.
14: Nothing beats a classic. Steinlager, New Zealand's finest. 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
17: Yeah, we are. I will be honest, a couple of Steinlagers would go down pretty well right now.
18: Well, honestly, a little bit of hair of the dog because we are some sad little pups almost hot off the plane and the Stansted Express to the studio after like under 24 hours in Ibiza.
17: I think that's the only way you're supposed to do it though, like hard and fast, get in, get out, get it done, get it angry, you know?
18: Yeah.
17: Like I felt like that was the whirlwind adventure I wanted for my first Ibiza experience.
18: Yeah, just get up, straight back to the airport.
17: Yeah.
18: Just, you know, get a crook neck on the plane.
17: Yeah. Just
18: get some flies.
17: Limited sleep, lots of fun, and like dancing.
18: Yeah, man, we covered some Ks, clocked up some steps.
17: And clocked up some euros too.
18: Oh.
17: Jesus. Should we talk about that up next?
18: We'll talk about the prices. Man,
17: oh, okay,
18: wild.
17: Okay, guys. We're going to talk about that for sure. Mm. All right, here's our boys Floatus with Harley. It's Midnight Sound on George.

0: George Drive, Cinnabrook with you in London. We have just come off the back of our Ibiza run for 24 hours with John Summer at Universe.
1: Yeah, that's right. It was your first time going to the island. I've been there, I think it was like 8 or 9 years ago.
0: Yeah.
1: On a similar trip.
0: Yeah, you came in. It was actually crazy. We got there and then Brooke stepped foot into Old Town. He was like, I'm back, baby. And they all came flocking.
1: Yeah, like, they're like,
0: they
1: oh,
0: run to him like the king.
1: The Messiah is back.
0: Yeah, they're like, the king of camaraderie's here.
1: Yeah, and then I bought some knockoff heavy under jandals. Unreal.
0: Universe Super Club, incredible. Obviously, coming from New Zealand, we just don't have anything like it. It's really hard to put it into words. The mammothness of it.
1: Yeah, that's right. Like, obviously, most of the clubs over there are like relatively kind of like Super Club esque, but this is like taking it to like another level.
0: Like, I haven't even done the other ones. I've just gone straight to the big Super Club one. So I feel like I'm going to go to these other ones and be like, boring.
1: Club squeaks.
0: Yeah,
1: I think it was what, like between 10,000 and 15,000.
0: Yeah.
1: And for John Summit's last night, I'm sure it probably was like close to sell out, if not sold out.
0: Yeah.
1: So like, you're looking at like 15,000 people in
0: one
1: complex.
0: They'd be making coin. That club is making coin, guys. We spent...
1: Thank
0: God we were put on John Summit's guest list, because that would have been a very expensive 24 hours for us.
1: So like, we got obviously the free entry, but then that's where the... all the goodies stopped, so to speak. €22 for a beer. So that's like nearly $50, $45, $50.
0: Guys, we arrived at this little dome place, right? First of all, it was so scary getting in. I feel like they're so hairy hard out on the security. Like, we were sweating, not because we were nervous.
1: It was hot as well.
0: It was hot, and we just walked up this big-ass hill, and we're standing there like absolute doofuses. Like,
1: and then they're in no hurry to do anything.
0: They're in no hurry. We're on their time, and that's fine. I understand. But like, come on.
1: Come on, speed up a little bit.
0: Anyways, we're like dripping with sweat, and they're just, I just feel like they're looking at us like, you pathetic losers. You know, like,
1: yeah, we're about to just pillage your credit card.
0: Yeah. Anyways, we got through. Brooke didn't get given the right wristband because I think they just thought you were dodgy.
1: Yeah.
0: But we got up to the bar and our manager, Finella, went and got us around. And we were like, oh my God, thanks so much. So next one's on us, blah, blah, blah. She comes back and she's like, 3 tequila Red Bulls.
1: Yeah.
0: 180 New Zealand dollars. We gasped.
1: I nearly left.
0: And then, how funny, we were like this, holding the drinks like this, close to our chest so we didn't spill any.
1: Because imagine if you drop that.
0: Oh, my God.
1: You're just like throwing money into the wind.
0: Yeah, crazy.
1: It's nuts. So, yeah, they definitely, I think they pull in a bit of coin at those spots.
0: Yeah. I think, like, it's just, like, I hate to say it, but I think it's just part of the culture of going to Ibiza and partying in those places. Like, they just... I don't know. I think it's just like something that they...
1: Yeah, you just got to soak up all the other cheap beverages on the beach beforehand, you know?
0: Yeah, exactly.
1: Like, that's where you got to grab some of your money back.
0: Yeah. If you haven't done Ibiza yet, not that I can say much because I feel like I've only done a very small part of the island. I'd love to go back for like a full week. But if you haven't done it yet, like seriously, get a group of you and go, because it's just like, I can imagine it would just be... absolute carnage.
1: Yeah, if there's like enough of you, grab yourself like a villa.
0: That'd be sick. Brand new music, Aussie, Kiwi, Combo, Sixth Sense, Two Face. It is No Sleep right now on George.

Thank you.

0: George Drive, Sin and Brook with you in London. We're recapping our Ibiza 24-hour extravaganza, thanks to John Summit and his team.
1: Yeah.
0: So cool to be able to witness John Summit do his thing in such a big capacity like that in one of the best clubs in the world. Do you know what I mean?
1: That's right.
0: Like, it's just crazy.
1: Also, what was amazing was watching our boy Taylor on like he was like the sound or the lighting engineer, and he was just running the desk all night.
0: Yeah, so Kiwi, we've actually interviewed him on the show before, but he's a young Kiwi lad. He's young, guys. And he is John Summit's lighting director, and he just travels the world with him now. Like, he was obviously at Tomorrowland with him. Then the next day they flew to Ibiza, and that's when we got to see them and watch the show. And then today they've gone to Lollapalooza in Chicago. Like, it's just nonstop. He's on tour as his official lighting director. It's so cool.
1: Yeah, it was bloody good. It's quite a spectacle. Amazing, though. We were lucky enough to have some wristbands that possibly got us on some good spots.
0: We had one mission, Brooke.
1: Yeah.
0: We just wanted to have one little on-stage moment.
1: Yeah, yeah. Not to take anything away from the big man himself.
0: No, it's not about us. But, you know, when you're in Ibiza, you want to have one little on-stage moment. Everyone else gets to do it.
1: Yeah.
0: So this was us at the start of the night. Okay, future us, do we get on stage?
2: Are we going to get there?
0: We made it our mission.
1: Yeah, and it was actually quite hard to try and accomplish because that place is a bit of a maze to get to certain locations. At one point, there was like this, you walk into what they call the food court, but it's just this, what, like one burger joint. Be like,
0: inside the club.
1: Yeah, you're like, what's going on here?
0: Yeah, crazy. And then I feel like sometimes we'd go through the spiral staircase and we'd just end up at the same place again.
1: Oh, yeah.
0: I'm like, not you again.
1: Yeah.
0: Me and you just coming, like walking backwards into each other.
1: And there was like, you could enter the bathrooms from like three different directions. So like you'd leave in a different way and you're like, what's going
0: on? Also, I feel like they put mirrors on like, they do it to trick you.
1: Yeah.
0: Which is, feels like a health and safety risk. Mm. Anyways, guys, here's the result.
2: We're on stage!
3: We got it.
1: Wow.
0: Guys, we got on stage.
1: And then the guy said, hey, stop filming.
0: Swiped us.
1: Yeah, there was this security guard who was like, it was like his job to like tell people to put their phones down.
0: I was like, oh, come on, man, we're getting it for the vlog.
1: Yeah. Which will be a hell of a vlog, by the way.
0: Yeah, it really will be. Text watch to 966 to go and subscribe to the Sin and Brook channel and stay tuned for the vlogs. Okay, up next. Speaking of cool Kiwis doing cool things behind the scenes in the music industry, our friend Joey is an incredible photographer and he is on tour with a pretty big artist at the moment.
1: Yeah, we need to hear all about it, so let's get him in next, eh?
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0: welcoming our mate Joey.
1: G'day team, how we doing?
0: Oh, Joey, it's so great to see you. How you doing?
1: Real good, thanks for having me. This is crazy.
2: We just have like a plethora of NZ guests coming through, ones that are like kind of situated this side of the world. And so it's just so good to link up with you, and you've had just like an absolute pearl over the last couple of years.
0: Yeah, tell us about your journey. Tell us what you do. What do you do?
1: I am a videographer in the music industry. I film a lot of DJs and music festivals, which is epic. Yeah, no, I had a crazy ride.
0: Yeah, I feel like the last couple of years, like, it's been like the Joey show.
1: Yeah.
0: Joey feels everywhere.
1: Yeah, it feels a little bit like that sometimes. No, it's wicked. I'm pretty grateful for all the opportunities. So, yeah.
0: And why are you in London?
1: I am in London. This is my third time coming over here, done the summer festival circuit.
0: Nice.
1: This year I've been working with Fisher, which has been pretty surreal.
0: Oh my gosh, yeah. How amazing. Insane. I think if there's an artist that I would want to work with as a videographer, it would be Fisher.
1: Oh, it's wild. Yeah, I mean, obviously, like, got into this initially kind of, you know, was real into music, and he's so much more than that. There's so much content that goes into it with his personality and on the road and everything.
0: And it's quite nice working with, like, there is a similarity with New Zealanders and Australians, right? Like, there is like a bit of a home feel.
1: Totally,
0: So when you're on tour with Fisher going around the place, it kind of feels a little bit like home, right?
1: Yeah, for sure. Yeah.
0: I see you, like, you go on jet planes and shit too.
1: Yeah, no, the travel's definitely pretty sick.
0: Honestly.
1: Yeah.
0: Brooke, imagine going on a jet plane.
2: I know. That's like leaping kudu club.
1: As you guys say, never even hit the lounge, just straight on a jet. Yeah, it's ridiculous.
0: What's next?
1: I'm in London for the next kind of couple of months, still working with Fish, which is gonna be real cool.
0: Sick.
1: Just enjoying being in London. It's a great time to be here, and the weather's amazing. So
2: that show on Saturday looked insane.
0: He played at where was it?
1: Saturday was epic. Played at Silkworks Island, 20,000 people, and they actually pulled the show forward because the football was on at 10 p.m. which we were a little bit worried about. Everyone on the team was kind of like, oh no, it's gonna be, you know, a daytime show. The production might not shine through as well, but the crowd were just so into it. I think like an earlier show. Sunset was such a cool
0: More
1: vibe.
0: More early shows.
1: Yeah, it's
2: so funny.
0: Start early, finish early.
1: Yeah.
2: I like was watching was watching a mate's Instagram story, and they're like deep in the pit, and it's like Fish on stage, and it's just like you running around behind him. You're just like,
1: it's actually so weird. Like the TikTok or like Instagram algorithm must be, you know, like it's so like tailored to you, and I keep getting all these clips of exactly that.
0: I've got
1: like a terrible lock-in face too, and I'm like filming, like I'll be like staring up at the camera with like the strangest.
0: Someone needs to make an account that's like spying on Joey, just you in the background. So cool to chat with you.
1: Thanks so much.
0: So cool to be in London together doing this. Like, how cool is what we're doing right now?
1: I think that's the coolest part, eh? Yeah, even just back home, you know, like connecting with more people and, yeah, over this side, it's even crazier. So, stoked.
0: Oh, stoked for you. You really deserve it. And, yeah, we can't wait to see what happens for the next couple of years. Go well.
1: Appreciate it, guys.
0: Go well.
1: Thanks so much.

check two. 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Play Xbox, drink Typhoon. Bare waste man wanna diss my tune. 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Now they

0: tomorrow on George Breakfast with Lee, Becky B and Surly.
1: We've got the Geely Wedding Committee. Of course, Lee is going to be pitching an idea to his fiancée.
2: Yeah, the old MacTrack ring case.
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0: George Breakfast, back live tomorrow from 6 a.m.

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0: famous last words this New Year's Eve is through the George FM ticket window.
1: Hell yeah, four stages. Famous last words is coming to Bay Park in the Mount. New Year's Eve. First release of artists has arrived. You got Peking Duck alongside Ivy, Arcando, Basslayers, Ben Gerrans, Bensley, Delta Heavy, Echo and Sidetrax in there, Eli Oaks, Jamback, Mephius, Spy, Use, and a whole bunch more.
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15: Good evening, Bridget here with the latest at 5. A scene guard is in place at two addresses on Auckland's North Shore after a double homicide last night. Growers hoping to take over the McCain factory in Hastings have been forced to withdraw after learning the processing equipment was no longer part of the deal. A Hawke's Bay couple convicted of supplying meth has been ordered to hand over more than $800,000 in assets. New Zealand fashion label Sylvester, the edgier spin-off for Kate Sylvester, is closing its doors this year. A couple of Kiwi stars in early action this evening at the Commonwealth Games. Double gold medal winner Lewis Clairbert in the 200 metres free heats and Tom Walsh in shot put qualifying. And to rugby with shift four, the big game of the NPC opening round is Canterbury hosting Auckland on Saturday night. Richie Mo'unga returns in the reserves.
0: That was George Sport. 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
16: This is your Matapai Huarere, your weather on George FM.
15: A few isolated showers for Northland, Coromandel and the Bay of Plenty. Otherwise, it's fine across the North Island. For the South Island, a few showers for Buller and Grey, and also for Westland and Fiordland. Otherwise, it's fine.
12: 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Steinlager, New Zealand's finest. 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
2: Yeah, we are. Third week in. Man, it's actually just so cool to be living this life, eh?
1: Absolutely. Broadcasting from London. I mean, we've just been in Ibiza for 20 hours and come back. Like, being able to do all these things is, is really amazing.
2: Who are we, Brooke? Who do we think we are?
1: I know. It's silly. But,
2: I mean, we're poor.
1: Oh, yeah, jeez. Hey, but hey, memories are priceless, or whatever they say.
2: Take only but memories and leave nothing but footprints.
1: That's it. That's it. And so what we should be doing is actually texting Finest to 966 for our chance to win $100 cash and some Steinlager merch as they bring us the ad-free drive at 5.
2: Oh, yeah, that'd be good. How about we ask our listeners to text Finest to 966 and then they give us the $100?
1: That
2: would be really helpful.
1: Chuck it in my wires, would you?
2: Put it on my... we need to talk about that.
1: Oh.
2: The app that we found.
1: Oh, yes. Yes. There's a few things. But yeah, Ibiza, we just got back. We were there for 20 hours. We went to John Summit last night at Universe. And I didn't leave empty-handed.
2: Of course you didn't, Brooke.
1: Mm-hmm.
2: Hey, remember in half an hour, we've got the first official lineup for Rhythm and Vines 2026.
1: Yeah, bloody good. I'm looking forward to that. But yeah, goodie bag. Up next.
2: All right, here's Fish Arts, George.

0: George Drive, Sin and Brooke here with you in your ad-free drive at 5. We're not here with you in New Zealand. We're actually in London, aren't we, bro?
1: Yeah, that's right. We've been broadcasting here for the last like couple weeks. We've got this week left, and then we've got a couple, 2.5 weeks of holiday.
0: Slash tour,
1: which yeah. we did kickstart right at the start of this trip. Mm. But yeah, this weekend we got Edinburgh on Friday and we got Bristol on Saturday.
0: Yeah, keen.
1: Yeah, and then aren't we coming back for worship yeah. on Sunday?
0: Guys, the schedule is pretty hectic, hey?
1: Yeah.
0: Like, we're jam-packing shit in for the last, like, 3 weeks of this kind of situation. Speaking of jam-packing shit in, we went to Ibiza for 20 hours and we literally have just come back from that. Like, I don't think you guys realise, like, how haggard we look.
1: Oh,
0: wait, God. We should take a photo and put it up so they know just
1: we've got to finish that little video of, like, this is me before Ibiza and this is me after Ibiza.
0: Yeah, yeah, yeah. Okay, we'll post that up on our George Drive TikTok and our Sin and Brooke TikTok. We didn't leave empty-handed after our big adventure with John Summit last night at Universe.
1: No. That's right. So he finished up at 6 a.m. as we're walking out of the club. We get handed a goodie bag. And, of course, I was more than obliged to whip that little bag on my back.
2: Okay, update. We got some, like, prize pack. Like a prize pony.
3: It's like a goodie bag for coming to his birthday party.
2: What did you get in there?
3: All right, so we got a shirt. We made this into a crop top.
2: Yeah, gorgeous.
3: Hackney in there.
2: Yeah, nice.
3: Came on a line boat.
2: You got a Bitcoin.
4: Sure.
3: Glider. Yeah, hell yeah.
2: There's trillionaire thugs in there.
3: And, look. A nice little sticker that John put on the fridge.
2: Very nice.
0: I love that so much, Brooke. I love the ending. Love you, mate. Thank you.
1: Yeah, to John. Nowhere to be seen. I was just outside on the road by myself. But now, yeah, we've got a lighter, shirt.
0: That was good, eh?
1: Some stickers and a little bag that you'd take to like swimming training.
0: Yes, which we did find it come in handy for our transit, didn't
1: we? Yeah, I put all my dirty laundry in it. Perfect.
0: Perfect. I might have DM'd him.
1: What?
0: I might have just sent
1: what
0: him a little DM.
1: What time?
0: It was probably...
1: Was it from you or the George Drive?
0: I think I did it from George Drive because I wanted it to be from both of us, Brooke Gibson.
1: Oh, great. What did it say?
0: Okay. All I said was...
1: Success, bro.
0: Basically.
1: Oh.
0: 5:21 a.m.
1: Jeez.
0: Not good, eh?
1: No.
0: Not good.
1: No.
0: But I just said that was insane. Thank you and the team for having us.
1: Oh, yeah.
0: I feel like that's all good.
1: Yeah.
0: And like... He'll be like, oh, wow, they're so thankful. And that was, we'll invite them back.
1: You know? They actually turned up and stayed till the end.
0: We really, we got our money's worth, didn't we?
1: Yeah, we got our money's out of him. That's for sure.
0: Okay, guys, big, big times happening next. It is your first official lineup for Rhythm and Vines 2026. I cannot wait for you guys to hear.

It's the latest from Bag Raiders, Break My Heart, George FM, Sin and Brooke. Coming to us from Europe, Sean Hill piping in with an emergency announcement right now, live from the Auckland studio. Rhythm and Vines is going down this year. George FM is guest to present it. Chapter 24, the final dance in Gizzy. And Rhythm and Vines 2026 will be a festival.

0: way, my friend. Have you been to R&B before, or is this your first one?
1: This is my first one.
0: Wow, what a first one. The final time in Gizzy.
1: I'm so stoked.
0: Oh, good stuff. Who are you going to take with you?
1: Oh, I'll have to take my better half.
0: Yeah.
1: Josh, he's going to be keen.
0: Nice. Hang that over him for the next 6 months. Yeah, get him to do some stuff. A little bit of blackmail. Never hurt anyone.
1: Yeah, sounds bloody good.
0: It did hurt some
1: awesome.
0: People.
1: Thank you so much.
0: Hey, cheers. Hold there. I'll get your details. Man, it's shaping up to be such an epic R&B. And the 1NZ pre-sale goes live Monday, 3rd of August, 10 a.m. And the R&B Legends pre-sale goes live Tuesday, 4th of August at midday. Get all the Rhythm and Vines 2026 details at georgefm.rover.nz. And to celebrate, for the rest of this hour, we're playing nothing but Rhythm and Vines artists, kicking off with this man here. He's the reason Sin and Brooke are dusty to us, coming to us live from Europe today. And he's headlining R&B 2026-27. It's John Summit. In ears on the vocals of this, it's Light Years on George.

0: tomorrow on George Breakfast with Lee, Becky B and Surly.
1: We've got the Geely Wedding Committee. Of course, Lee is going to be pitching an idea to his fiance.
2: Yeah, the old Mactrack ring case.
3: Yeah, it's going to be good. Also, whose line is it anyways tomorrow?
0: George Breakfast, back live tomorrow from 6 a.m.

0: George Drive, that is your ad-free drive at 5. One for the books. I am so gassed over that R&B lineup. Holy.
1: Yeah. What a first lineup to send off the last dance at Waiheke Estate.
0: Just beautiful.
1: And how lovely that we've been invited back.
0: I am very thrilled to see our names in amongst that.
1: I think, to be fair though, I think the amount of times we've driven through that gorge, we have earned this one.
0: I would agree. I would agree.
1: Lately, we will be flying this time.
0: Yeah. Well, we can't wait to celebrate the final dance on Waiheke Estate with you guys this Rhythm and Vine. So yeah, we'll see you there. Get your tickets, georgiafm.rover.nz. All the details, if you missed the lineup, it's all there.
1: Yeah.
0: That is your ad-free drive at 5, all cheers to Steinlager. 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
1: Right, up next, we've got to chat about someone we met in line last night.
0: Yeah, how about that? It was John Summit's night in Ibiza. Mm. He invited us as esteemed guests.
1: Yeah.
0: And we kind of stole this limelight for 1 minute there.
1: Yeah, we really did.
0: Let's talk about that next.
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26: Good evening. Bridget here with the latest at 6. A 41-year-old has been charged in court with murder and attempted murder after a double homicide last night on Auckland's North Shore. The trigger has been met for an official review of temporary fuel relief measures. Average 91 petrol prices have stayed below $3 just barely for the fourth consecutive week. Hawke's Bay growers have been forced to walk away from a bid to save the McCain factory in Hastings. Two climbers have been rescued after one fell 200 metres down a cliff face on Mount Aspiring last night. On Saturday night, first five Richie Moanga will be on the bench for Canterbury's NPC clash with Auckland and Christchurch, rugby with shift four. And this evening at the Commonwealth Games, it's the last swimming day. Double gold medal winner Lewis Clairbert in the 200 metre freestyle heats and Tom Walsh and Shophook qualifying.
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26: A few isolated showers for Northland, Coromandel and the Bay of Plenty. Otherwise, it's fine across the North Island. For the South Island, a few showers for Buller and Grey and also for Westland and Fiordland. Otherwise, it's fine.
3: 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Steinlager, New Zealand's finest. 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
0: Yes, friends, welcome to 6pm, George Drive, brought to you by Steinlager, another Mets classic, Steinlager, New Zealand's finest.
1: Righto, last hour of the show, we've got a bit of a hot take. Also, we've got to chat about the lovely lady we met last night at the line for Universe over in Ibiza for John Summit's last show.
0: If you're just joining us now and you're going, what?
1: Yeah.
0: Yeah, we were in Ibiza and we're shagged.
1: Oh, man, I will be... delightful when this last hour is complete.
0: I feel like
1: I haven't been horizontal yet.
0: I need to put you in a bath.
1: Yeah.
0: And I need to put Dettol in there.
1: Yeah. It's a bleach, is that, yeah?
0: Give me a good scrub. Anyways, we'll talk about that up

0: George FM Drive, Sin and Brooke here with you in London. It's time for everyone's favourite moment, me to get opinionated.
1: Get that fire extinguisher ready. It's George Drive's Hot Take Hot Seat with
0: your mum.
2: Yeah, they ain't getting any more free sponsorship out of this one. Okay, what's your hot take on hard shell tacos?
0: Yum! Don't say that right now. I'm starving. I haven't eaten in ages.
2: Months.
0: Yum, yum, yum, yum. God, loaded up with mints.
2: Are you are you hard over soft shell? What do you?
0: Oh, I don't know now. You remind me, what's a soft one?
2: The little ones. The little mini wraps.
0: Yeah, but that's a wrap, isn't it?
2: No, it's a little soft shell tacos are the little ones.
0: I quite like the crunch.
2: Yeah?
0: I like the crunch. I don't actually have them often. Nah. I need to bring those back into my world.
2: Into your rotation.
0: Do you have any recommendations on where I can get some? Or do you just get the old Pablo peso ones?
2: Well, they could. The Pablo Escobar ones.
0: Yeah,
2: get those. Those hot shells. Yeah.
0: Why not both?
2: I know you can get those, but you might be able to go to like a Mexican specialty store or something.
0: Yes, there used to
2: be one in Auckland, but I think it closed down. But there must be other places around that you get some real authentic ones.
0: That Mexican joint is really nice, the Mexican calf.
2: Oh,
0: have
2: yeah.
0: you been there?
2: Is that the one near the dump?
0: Where is the dump? Oh, no. This is in Auckland City. By the, like, I don't even know if this thing's still there. Can someone let me know?
2: Is it the one near the Sky Tower?
0: The thing that, like, throws those people up in the air?
2: Oh, yeah. I think it's near the Sky Tower, right?
0: Yeah,
2: and I think it either recently closed or it's still just trucking along.
0: Oh, really?
2: Another real good one is in Grey Lynn. It's a little hole in the wall. And in, like, the Grey Lynn shops at the top of Williamson Ave.
0: Mate.
2: Yeah, there's one there.
0: Brooke, I'm hungry.
2: I don't think I've had Mexican since I've been here.
0: Shall we go find some Mexican?
2: Yeah, maybe we should actually.
0: Maybe we should go on a little Mexican date for our 5-year anniversary.
2: Oh, yeah.
0: We'll be
2: That's
0: in
2: right.
0: Bristol,
2: show,
0: though.
2: Got a show anniversary. Bristol, they're famous.
0: They're famous for their Mexican.
2: Famous for their fajitas.
0: Okay, that's my hot take on hard shell tacos.
2: Yeah, bloody delicious.
0: Oscar Med K, a little update from our Ibiza 24-hour run from last night, up next.

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2: Five, 3 3 5 7 on my hip, tryna pop. 3 5 7 like I'm heading whips cross. 357 baddies on my top. 3 lean in my bag. Where you want?

0: It is George Drive with you on your Wednesday. And last night, we were invited to Universe, the Super Club in Ibiza, to go and watch John Summit's final show.
1: Yeah, that's right. We were also like kind of, we're over this side of the world. We've got to get to Ibiza one day, and we decided that was the day to go.
0: Yeah.
1: And we looked at the lineups. We're like, nah, this would be epic. And it was. It was really,
0: really
1: amazing.
0: It was.
1: Super clubs, I mean, we don't really have any of those in New Zealand.
0: No.
1: I don't think they even have any in Aussie.
0: No.
1: Yeah, no, they're quite like a European
0: spec thing.
1: Yeah. But they're a different, it's a different breed of clubbing, isn't it?
0: Yes, like it really is. It's I don't think it would work in New Zealand.
1: Nah.
0: Hey, like the tables and the fireworks off the big Magnum bottles. I actually don't think like people pay for those experiences.
1: No. There's definitely like, there's two sides of it because there was still just like heaps of normal punters. But yeah, there's definitely like those, the elevated kind of things that people pay for to
0: There's like super yachts parked up.
1: Yeah.
0: And you just, we were just pointing out all the, we just knew, we're like, they're the owner of the super yacht.
1: There he
0: right
1: is.
0: There.
1: Yep,
0: there
1: he's got his
0: terrible
1: shirt unbuttoned.
0: Shirt unbuttoned, tight jeans, and needs some of your deodorant that you brought to the club.
1: Yeah.
0: We did meet someone though, which was really exciting.
1: Yeah.
0: This was interesting because I was not expecting this to happen for us.
1: Nah.
0: We were lining up in the little guest list entry.
1: Yeah.
0: And this beautiful blonde girl in front of us, she was kind of looking at me and I was like, oh, have I got something on my face? It was freaking
1: which
0: me
1: is
0: out.
1: Often.
0: Which is often, yeah, fair enough. And she comes up and she's like, oh, I listened to your guys' podcast. And she's American.
1: I know.
0: So it was so cool to meet an American listener of our radio show and podcast in the flesh, hey.
1: Yeah, and like out of all places in the line of the universe. Yeah.
0: Jules.
1: Yeah.
0: And she's a DJ and she's from Miami.
1: Yeah.
0: I was like, oh my God, that kind of made me feel really cool.
1: Yeah.
0: Did it make you feel cool?
1: Yeah.
0: Like, did you see that? I was like, did anyone else hear that?
1: Yeah.
0: She says she knows who we are.
1: Which is also a great thing because now if we ever go back to Miami.
0: Oh, yeah.
1: We'll hit up Jules.
0: Hard out. If we ever play a show in Miami.
1: Yeah.
0: Maybe
1: we'll get on
0: Jules
1: the party
0: on
1: circuit.
0: Yeah.
1: Exactly.
0: That's so cool. I mean, it's like, it's just such a buzz for us. Like, traveling, this job is so sick. We travel the world. We get to play shows. We get to meet people. But like meeting our listeners is the sickest feeling, eh? Like when you like actually meet these people in person, like you cannot explain the feeling of being like, oh my God, you are real. You are here listening.
1: Yeah,
0: you know?
1: Yeah, exactly. So good.
0: Yeah, so special. Okay, big tune alert up next.
1: Let's do it. You, Emily.
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0: It's your Work It Out Wednesday. George Drive from London. Friends, shall we run up a big one? Ready? It's our big tune alert.
1: Unreleased Emily, tell the DJ.
0: So if you've seen our guy Fish 56 Octagon, he does amazing content on socials. He is kind of like the selector's selector. He has picked up this tune from Emily and he's done a video of himself with his Weet-Bix just playing it on his vinyl.
2: Yeah, so sick.
0: On his decks. And it's got really good heat in the comments. And I just feel so excited that a Kiwi tune, a Kiwi artist is like getting that love.
2: Yeah. He's very good at like kind of spreading love to like, you know, just like undiscovered artists.
0: Totally.
2: Not that Emily's undiscovered, but like worldwide, you know?
0: Of course.
2: And so, yeah, it's good to see it. And then it's not quite, no release date yet, is it?
0: Yeah, she said she's not got a release plan for it. So, like, just kind of
2: enjoy it
0: and, you know, shut up.
2: And then go see her play.
0: Yeah, totally. It's called Tell the DJ Emily right now on Joy.

0: It is George Drive, Sunnybrook here with you on your Work It Out Wednesday. And who wants to go to Rolling Meadows?
1: George presents Rolling Meadows 2026. Win your way there with the rave roll call.
2: You do, Sin, because you're going.
0: I'm actually so excited for this. It's my debut at Rolling Meadows and, like, alongside a mean lineup.
2: Yeah, that's right. So it goes down in Christchurch 29th to the 31st. You guys know it. 20 international artists, okay? You got Alice in Wonderland, Andy C, Clean Bandit. You got Culture Shock, Examples in there, Friction, JME, The Exponents, 1991, and, of course, Sin, and more to be announced. 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
0: Nice. We went to Ibiza last night for 20 hours, yeah, which is just bizarre. But we have just found the biggest hack for going on trips with your friends. It's an app called Splitwise. And so for a little Mr. Krabs man, man, you're in it now.
2: I was excited. It's basically you just write down all your expenses, and if you've split it between three of you or just me and Sin was at an expense, but you can have your whole crew it's almost like a group chat.
0: Yes.
2: And then it works all out who owes who what from like all the bills across the entire trip.
0: I think it also like eliminates that awkward conversation of being like, oh, hey, I paid for that. Can you like give me that money?
2: And like, yes. Like, you know, if $5 here is like, oh, whatever.
0: Yeah.
2: But like, if it's many $5 over a few days, you're like, oh, no, it's like $100.
0: Yeah, I just feel like it puts the ease on and takes the edge off. Yeah.
2: Which we definitely need to do.
0: So on that note, I've just put in a couple of expenses that you owe me.
2: Oh, bugger.
0: Because you had a couple of ciggies of mine this morning at 5 a.m. on the deck.
2: That's right, you did. We did agree there was €2 a dart. And righto.
0: All right, last cunny, let's do it next.

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18: What I love about NumberWorks and Words is the huge change in confidence that we've seen in Jeannie. At the moment, she's doing a couple of days a week of maths and one day of English. She is so much more confident now, really come ahead in leaps and bounds.
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1: It is George Drive, and we are at the end of our Wednesday show in London, but we've been recapping Ibiza, and it's been an absolute hoot. 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
2: Yeah, it'll be bloody good. Last cunny now.
1: Yes. Yeah, let's do it. We actually asked our manager, who's been to Ibiza with us, we said, what tune would you like us to play for the last cunny this evening? And she said, Drop the Pressure, Milo, because we heard that last night at John Summit's show.
2: Yes, and Scottish, and we're going to Edinburgh on Friday.
1: Sick. I like how that all ties in. Mm. Okay, guys, we'll love and leave you. We'll see you tomorrow. I'm very proud of us.
2: Holy
1: shit, we did it. All right, let's play the banger. Bye.

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1: Mate, that's when you're supposed to dramatically open the ticket window as an example.
2: 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Yeah, it's a bit jammed.
1: Can we get some CRC for that thing?
2: Oh, there we go.
3: 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This week, when the ticket window opens, it's your chance to win a double pass to Famous Last Words.

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the size of a Cortina. The Road to Midnight, looking stacked. Big tunes, bigger bass lines, and a Wednesday that's feeling damn good. Meow, let's get the night started correct with Dick Johnson. This is Heartbeat Away on George Nights.

Lee Matthews with you and I on George Nights here with Rangi, taking you through to midnight. And around this time, we crack open the fresh produce. We pull something straight out of the musical oven, a brand new tune, still hot, still steaming, and very much ready for your ears. Tonight, we've got a track that was first heard at one of the biggest dance festivals in the world. Picture this, it's a hot night. John Summit is mid-set at EDC Las Vegas, and he drops a demo nobody's heard before. It gets filmed, it gets shared, and within days, it's everywhere. Fans flooding socials, desperate to know what the tune is, when it's dropping, and how to get their hands on it. The people, well, they assumed it was an unreleased John Summit ID, and the people, they were wrong. The track, actually produced by Hills, a couple of good mates known as TC and Dave. From there, it made its way to a handful of high-profile DJs who road-tested it at festivals and club sets from Ibiza to New York to Amsterdam. And now, it's finally here, unleashed upon the world by TC and his good mate Dave. 966 is the number. You flick through the fire emojis if you're vibing this one. Vamanos, George Knight's big fresh banger for your Wednesday night. This is Hills.

0: Dom Dolla bringing the remix pressure to Kedema's Comes and Goes on George Knight's Rangi, riding through the evening with you. And a big shout out to all the Wednesday Massive sending through the energy and the fire emojis for our big fresh banger tonight, Hills with Lift Me Up. Now, can you imagine having your tune getting its first play to the world at one of the biggest dance music festivals by one of the biggest DJs in the business? Just wild. Now, you hold tight. Our music news is on the way. We talk about the most played tunes of Tomorrowland 2026. Before that, Fluidus is back with Midnight Sound and Chasing Status. 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
1: 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The lineup is crazy. Alice in Wonderland, Andy C, Example, Jamie, Sin, and more. This week, when you're away there with the George

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4: 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From 3 p.m. we smash out 30 minutes of throwbacks in the Club Classics Corner before a sick guest

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0: That's Sound Pong George Knight, Rangi, taking you through. Now let's get into this. As is the way, each week, each Wednesday night, we drop into your breakdown music news.
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0: Now, Tomorrowland's wrapped for 2026, and as always, there was someone counting every tune getting dropped across the festival, because some ravers, they love nothing more than a cunny cunny and a spreadsheet. Nice. Love a spreadsheet. The list of the most played tracks is out, and it's stacked with the usual suspects: Avicii, Faithless, Eric Prydz, Martin Garrix, but massive little flex for Aotearoa. Kiwi boys Phobos have cracked the list with their take on the Papa Nasty classic Work. Now let's put this into perspective. Out of the literal millions of tunes that could be dropped at the hundreds of sets that played across one of the biggest dance festivals on earth, a tune from an Auckland duo kept finding its way into DJ USBs. Imagine being Phobos in Belgium, hearing your tune echo across one of the biggest festivals on the planet, and then hearing it again and again. Once would be amazing. Multiple plays? That's just got to feel pretty unreal. Yeah, the boys. This is the way. Look, if you're keen to hear this tune and more that the Phobos lads have been cooking up, they're playing this Friday at the Mothership in Auckland and Meow Nui in Wellington on Saturday. And that.
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0: Now let's get back into it with Mylan and Celeste. This is Lose Control on George Nights.

0: tomorrow on George Breakfast with Lee, Becky B and Surly.
1: We've got the Geely Wedding Committee. Of course, Lee is going to be pitching an idea to his fiance.
2: Yeah, the old Mactrack ring case.
3: Yeah, it's going to be good. Also, whose line is it anyways tomorrow?
0: Ooh. George Breakfast, back live tomorrow from 6 a.m.

Coasta on George Knight's Rangi, taking you through now. Massive news drop today with George FM guest to present Rhythm and Vines Chapter 24, the final dance in Gisborne, first lineup dropping. Now, Rhythm and Vines 2026 will be the festival's final edition at the Waiheke Estate, going down December 28th to January the 1st, 2027, bringing together major international debuts, returning festival favourites and iconic Aotearoa artists. The lineup sets the stage for a fitting farewell to the festival's historic Gisborne home and the ultimate way to send 2026 off in style. The first release of artists includes John Summit, Kiki, Netsky, 1991, Benny, Mall Grab, Lude, Vince Staples, Friction Presents Synergy, Sir Dave Dobbin, plus Hamdi will headline the Waiheke warm-up on the 28th of December, exclusive to on-site campers. And the lineup, it doesn't stop there. A Little Sound, Andromedic, Arcando, Leighton Giordani, Lens, Messi, Oscar Med K, Osmosis Jones, Rover, Saatchi, Sinem, Brooke, Songa, Two Faced, Becky B, Chris Keane, FMS, Jackie Hollander, Celeste, Witters, Pixie Lane, and more artists still to be announced. Now you head over to the George FM Instagram page to get in the draw for the ultimate crew package, including a glamping package for four, festival tickets for four, vintage club passes for four, and $250 waiver credit. The One New Zealand presale goes live Monday, 3rd of August at 10 a.m. and the R&B Legends presale goes live Tuesday, 4th of August at 12 p.m. You get all the Rhythm and Vines 2026 details at georgefm.rover.nz. Now let's get back to the beats with Young Franco. This is Pull Up. Woo! That lineup, crazy, on George Knights.

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0: a youth on George Nights. Rangi with you, taking you through to midnight. Now, big ups to everyone joining us in the 966 tonight. Always good to get your energy in the chat. And so many of you excited for the final Rhythm and Vines at the Waiheke Estate. That lineup, very worthy to honour the history of that spot. It's just so very good. Now look, I bang on about the rugby, up the ABs and the league, up the Waz here on Nights, but I'm keen to find other sports to watch. So if you have a thing that I can watch in the next week or so, you send that through to 966. Could be live, could be online, open to all. Suggestions, go sports. Now you hold tight. George goes club mode in a little over an hour with the queen of the midweek disco, Pixie Lane. Tunes, big energy, all of that. George Nights feels damn good.
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1: 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Cheers to Waitomo. Tune in this weekend. From 3 p.m. we smash out 30 minutes of throwbacks in the Club Classics corner. Before a sick guest DJ mix at 4, more Club Classics at 5, then another guest DJ in the mix from 6 p.m. Plus all the biggest tunes on George right now.

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5: 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George Nye's with Rangi.
6: Yes, yes, George Nye's. Rangi's with you, taking you through to the witching hour, fully caffeinated and ready to fizz. No messing about. International Tiger Day, because tigers are cool. From a distance. From a distance, they're cool. Over the next hour is the best damn tunes broadcast across the motu and around the world. Then from nine, we're in club mode, is engaged, leading the charges. Pixie Lane bringing another edition of the midweek. Week disco, equal parts groove merchant, dance floor therapist, and certified magician, sprinkling her magic behind the decks. Then from 10, we venture into deeper territory with the UK's Tim Reaper and our junglist movement, a genuine heavyweight of modern jungle. He bridges the rush of 90s rave culture with a fresh, forward-thinking sound that's made him one of the genre's most respected names worldwide. And closing out the night, Starmageddon returns for our liquid season, an excellent DJ and a name that sounds suspiciously like the final boss in an 80s sci-fi masterpiece. Our man taking us through to the witching hour. You're in safe hands. The destination is midnight and the soundtrack is absolutely stacked. Meow, let's roll back into the night with Peggy Goo and Ira Starr. This is Woman on George Nights.

0: George Knight's Rangi here with you. 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
0: Oh yes, oh yes, George FM is stoked to present Famous Last Words. Four stages, one unforgettable New Year's Eve at Bay Park in the Mount. The first release of artist has arrived and features Peking Duck alongside their biggest lineup yet with Ivy, Arcando, Basslayers, Ben Gerrans, Bensley, Delta Heavy, Echo and Sidetrack, Eli Oaks, Jamback, Mephius, Spy Used and many more still to be announced. Now you listen out for the ticket window opening at random times on George this week and text the keyword revealed to 966 for your chance to win a double pass. General public tickets went on sale today. You get all the details at georgefm.rover.nz. All right, let's get back into the groove. Yes, the groove with Luke Dean. This is Check 1, Check 2 on George Nights.

one check two. Wanna rob me? 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Play Xbox, drink Typhoon. 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Nah,

0: Two-Faced with No Sleep on George Knight's Rangi, riding through with you. Now, big shout out to everyone texting through the sports things to catch up with. Go Sports! Shout to Langley, who suggested catching up with the dance action online ahead of the New Zealand Darts Masters in August. Checked out a couple of clips, and the darts, they look wild. Question for the chat, are the New Zealand's darts crowds like the UK ones? Because those crowds, they are absolutely wild. 966 if you have the knowledge on that one. And a salute to Gina. She suggested watching the Tampa bodybuilding comps that'll be streaming this weekend. That also sounds wild. Meow. George flips into club mode in half an hour with Pixie Lane kicking things off with the midweek disco. Tim Reaper joins us at 10 in our Junglist movement and rolling us through to midnight from 11. It's our liquid season with Starmageddon. You keep it on George. Groove time. Creeping closer.
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0: on George Nines. Rangi's with you, riding through the night, and this summer is looking absolutely stacked. Let's talk about how you could be making your way to a mainland festy on us.
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0: Oh yes, oh yes. George FM is pumped to present Rolling Meadows in Christchurch 29th to the 31st of December. The first lineup has now dropped, featuring over 20 international artists and a huge amount of homegrown talent, including Alice in Wonderland, Andy C, Clean Bandit, Culture Shock, Example, Friction, JME, The Exponents, 1991, our very own Sin, and so many more. Now you register on the George FM Rave Roll Call at georgefm.rover.nz. 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

public domain with Operation Blade on George Knight's Rangi taking you through. And it's the 8 o'clock hour and Flipdom Founders here, where we dig up the tunes giving classics a proper 2026 rework. 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And with support from DJs like Fisher, Benoit and Malugi, it's easy to hear why. Vamanos, let's get in. George Knight's Flipped and Found, and this is Millhouse on the rework of Moose T, Horny Dub.

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2: And you know what that sound indicates on a Wednesday evening? That gentle rumble, that kind of techno flow that kind of comes out of the speakers.
3: Yeah, well, you know, it's pretty cold, so I think we need to have some rumble and some dance moves to get us warm.
2: 100% we do. Welcome in, Pixie Lane. What a day.
3: It's been a big day. Do you know what? I've actually been up since 5 a.m.
2: Oi.
3: What is this? I'm kind of tired, but I still like, you know, the trick is to listen to music and keep going. I dropped my friend off at the airport.
2: That'll do it.
3: Yeah. And then I was like, oh, I wonder what it's like to be up at this time of day. And then I was like, I'm not for it. I'm a night owl. Like right now, I'm like, yeah, nah. But I'm feeling good. I can't wait to actually have a wee boogie, mate.
2: Like, 5:30 a.m. used to be my gym time. I used to, like, every morning, 5:30 a.m., 5 days a week.
3: Nah, mate. How do you
2: gym.
3: Do it?
2: Like, honestly, you just get up?
3: I was just really confused on how much traffic there was at that time. Like, 5:30, I was on the way, on the motorway, and I was like, what are these people doing up?
2: But yeah, well, I find it really crazy. It's like 5:30, still pretty clear, and then it starts to hit.
3: Yeah.
2: And then it just gets crazy mayhem.
3: I know, but I think if you're probably driving around right now, you're not one of those people. You're probably a night owl, and you are my humans. Welcome.
2: There we go. And so big day today, the big R&V announce.
3: Yes.
2: Congratulations.
3: Thank you so much. What a honour to one be on the Rhythm and Vines lineup. Huge lineup. So last one, the big last dance at Gizzy Bin.
2: Yeah. And just to be clear on that, I know there is a little bit of confusion with people. Yes. They're like, the very last one ever, not the very last one ever, just the last one
3: in
2: at the Waiheka Estate in Gisborne. Yeah. So where they've been for the last many, many years.
3: Exactly. Yeah. So it's going to be a really good kind of special one. My first ever festival, like proper set, was R&B Cellar Stage, and I'd only been DJing for a year, and at the time we couldn't have the borders were closed, so it was of all Kiwi lineup was the first Rhythm and Vines I played. So
2: that was a hell of a year.
3: Yeah, it was really significant, and it was just like, I think maybe because the borders were closed is why I had the opportunity to fast forward my career so quickly. So I'd only been DJing for a year, but we obviously couldn't have internationals, and I got this huge opportunity to officially be on the lineup. And yeah, I think that actually probably shaped me, because I played that set and I thought, you know what, this is what I'm doing. So
2: and this is especially you know, you touched on that, it is the last one at the Waiheka Estate in Gisborne. There are DJs all over the popping up all over the country that are like, how do I get on that lineup?
3: How do I get
2: on that one? I want to be on that last one at that iconic site.
3: Such an honour, eh?
2: And you're there, baby.
3: Thank you. Big things coming. Well, should we go for a wee little
2: Cunny-cunny?
3: Cunny-cunny? Let's do it. I can see, as long as you get your Milo, wee hot chocolate with the techno.
2: I'll get it for you.
3: Let's go. Let's do it.
2: All right, coming to you live and direct out of the George Studio. This is the Queen of the Midweek Disco, sprinkling some magic on a Wednesday night. Pixie Lane, it's feeling damn good.

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0: George Knights. And this is Pixie Lane in the mix, taking us through to the top of the hour. Big shout out going out to the Kitchen Ravers. They are on today from the Tron, sending through the big energy to Warren, loving the beats. And to the Troopers, who are doing the house refurbs. It never ends, it never ends. But the tunes, they just give them the energy to keep on rolling through. Feeling good, damn good.
1: For the love of house, for the love of beats, for the love of dance.

0: And another glorious edition of the Midweek Disco Done and Dusted. Pixie Lane, the hour just slips by so easily.
1: It goes so fast, especially when it's like a set that's a bit of like a fruit platter. Like no genre is safe. I'm like, oh, we ended up here.
0: The energy levels, they're there.
1: I thought that was necessary. I came in and I was like, it's cold. I want to dance. We need some good energy.
0: What is it? I've been up since 5 o'clock.
1: I've been up since 5. Yeah. Never again. I thought I could maybe embrace the wake at 5 a.m. Like, I was like, maybe I could be like a new me, but no. Night owls, let's dance. Woo! And we're celebrating. Like, it's a good day. I'm playing Rhythm and Vines. The R&B lineup is now out.
0: And it's absolutely stacked. That is a massive lineup. A ridiculously huge lineup.
1: They dropped a stonker of a lineup. It is amazing.
0: Like, having John Summit headlining that.
1: I know.
0: Just wild.
1: I love John Summit, but do you know who I also love? Kiki.
0: Yeah. I knew you were going to say that.
1: I know. I mean, I'm a big fan of them both, but I definitely like Kiki. Is like, just, it's exciting to see her genre headlining in New Zealand, just because it just shows where our music taste is growing. You know, we used to, you know, have like house and you have all different types of genres, but she's like techno. She's like what I play. Also with John Summit too, Merch and everything.
0: I think what you were trying to reach for was drum and bass. It was like drum and bass.
1: Well,
0: this one, melodic techno.
1: Melodic
0: techno with John Summit right there at the start. And then Kiki with her kind of take on, was it hard style and techno?
1: Exactly. But just showing you like our taste buds of New Zealanders are growing, and we're like in a new space where like we can actually now play music that is danceable, and like the type of music that I play, I think it's the same as, you know, Kiki and John Summit. It's like about connecting on the dance floor, and we're here for that. Anyway, I'm rambling. I've obviously been awake since 5 a.m.
0: I tell you what, we're up for a treat next.
1: Yes.
0: We have one of the biggest names in international jungle.
1: Yes.
0: He's put together a mix for us. His name is Tim Reaper, and I'm so excited for this.
1: Oh, my goodness.
0: Been building the chat amongst the jungle guys that come in.
1: Wow.
0: Has been huge. And I know a bunch of them will be locked in for this, looking forward to it for, like, literal weeks.
1: Oh, my goodness. That's a big Wednesday, mate.
0: It is a big Wednesday. It is a big Wednesday. Thank you for kicking it off again.
1: Well, I'm glad to be here, and I'll see you next week. You're here on George.
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0: George Knights, you're with Rangi, and a massive salute as always to our queen of the midweek disco, Pixie Lane, sprinkling magic on a Wednesday night. Now rolling underneath, we're graced in the mix by one of the most influential voices in modern jungle, a much-loved DJ, a respected producer, an oral influencer, and genuine heavyweight of modern jungle. He bridges the rush of 90s rave culture with a fresh, forward-thinking sound that's made him one of the genre's most respected names worldwide. No messing about. Barmanos. Let's go with Tim Reaper in the mix on George Knights.

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0: Hot damn, Tim Reaper laying it all out there on George 9th. What a treat. If these flavours are your kind of party favour, you go hunt him down online, perhaps at his monthly radio show on NTS or as a special treat. 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Just glorious. Now you hold tight, Starmageddon joining us in the studio and soundtracking the final run into midnight into Shakes of a Lamb's Tail on George 9th.
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2: Mate, that's when you're supposed to dramatically open the ticket window as an example.
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1: Ko te mata. And we're in. Rangi with you, George Knights, and a big shout out to Tim Reaper, bringing the pressure in our junglist movement in the last hour. Such an honour to have that man dropping a mix on George Knights. Now we get back into the tunes with our man Starmageddon, his second mix here, and this time he's given it in our liquid season. He's a man with an ear for a great tune, the talent for a sweet mix, and a name that sounds like he should arrive in a spaceship with shoulder pads the size of a Ford Ranger. Welcome, brother.
2: Thank you for having me again, mate. It's so good to be here.
1: And do you have a Ford Ranger?
2: No, I don't.
1: Fair enough. Fair enough. Tell me what we can expect tonight.
2: Very deep, kind of minimal-esque liquid tonight. It's just stuff that I've been listening to mostly. It's stuff that I've actually found in the past 2 weeks.
1: This is the way.
2: This is the
1: yeah,
2: way.
1: This is the way. A lot of what I do on a Saturday is tunes that I found in the last week. Some, a lot of them last 24 hours. And in some cases, you know, that we might go a bit further back. But there's a lot of fresh stuff, and that's the way to do it.
2: Always.
1: I think DJs love that thing where we're crate digging, we're going through, we're looking for new tunes, always hunting for that next thing that just pops off that in your own head.
2: Well, it's a good way to burn off most of an afternoon, let's just say that.
1: I hear you, man. My Fridays are stacked with listening. Just listening. And that's like the entire day of Friday. Not great for my wife, but great for me. Great for the tunes.
2: Always great for the tunes.
1: Shall we jump in?
2: Let's do it.
1: All right, coming to you live and direct. George Knights, this is Starmageddon in the mix, taking us through.

mates. And that's your Wednesday road trip almost done. We'll let this roll through for a few minutes more. Starmageddon laying it down across the last hour. You go check him out at starmageddon.nz on Instagram. See what the man has cooking up over the coming months. Oh, this, it just sounds so tasty. Now I'll be back with you from 7pm tomorrow with mixes from Backs from the Office, Zozo and Not Well. Another big one for Thirsty Thursday. Till then, you keep safe, you live large and you dance every day. George Knights feels damn

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1: Mate, that's when you're supposed to dramatically open the ticket window as an example.
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8: Another kiwaha from our George FM kuputaka. Glossary. A good one to describe the music we play on the George Mahi mix, I reckon.
9: Doof doof music?
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10: Julie here.
11: Hi, I need some advice
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12: Gerald speaking.
11: Oh, where's Julie?
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12: No.
11: What?
12: Please hold.
11: Huh?
12: Hey, you've got Chad.
11: Oh, you've got to be joking.
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1: 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The lineup is crazy. Alice in Wonderland, Andy C, Example, Jamie, Sin, and more. 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
1: Hey, this is Tom Scott. 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Facts. That's it. Just, you know, straight to the point there, mate. Do you need anything more than that? Yeah. Yeah, this one here, this goes out to all walks. Living in this village that we call Orcs. Like from the streets to the boardwalks. 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
1: All day.
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19: Morning, Glenn here with the latest at 6. We start at the Commonwealth Games in Glasgow and another medal for our Kiwi team there. Our women's 3x3 basketball side beating Jamaica in the bronze medal match. Eva Langdon and the team stoked to get third on Sky Sport.
20: We've spent a lot of time together, done a lot of miles together. Such a cool bond, such a cool experience that we get to do together and no one can take that away from us.
19: The men narrowly lost their bronze medal match to Scotland. More from the games coming in sport. Back here, Winston Peters has labelled the government's response to the COVID inquiry as pathetic. The New Zealand First Leader says it's a cover-up.
21: These parliamentarians, all 120, were against finding out the truth. We're going to make sure there's going to be another inquiry so people who were maltreated and abused and not given the right advice will get some justice.
19: Peters has also spoken after the government rejected a ban on the public sale of fireworks. The New Zealand First Leader backed the ban and says he's disappointed. Overseas, more than 100 aftershocks have rattled Japan since yesterday's massive 6.8 magnitude earthquake. And in Europe, the battle against major wildfires is still raging. Gale force winds whipping up flames on the Greek island of Crete. In sport, a few more chances for medals at the Com Games today, both in the pool. Lewis Clairvaux has 3 medals already, including 2 gold, and is qualified for the men's 200 metres freestyle final at 6.20. 22 minutes later, 6.40-ish, Chelsea Edwards swimming in the women's 50 metres freestyle final. And a rugby with shift 4, the NPC kicks off in Hamilton tonight. Waikato taking on Bay of Plenty from 10 past 7.
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9: Mixed bag of sun and cloud this morning everywhere across the country, looking like the rain will set in for most places as well by tonight. Wellington and Taranaki, though, you've got some strong gusty winds coming.
0: 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Bringing you George Breakfast with Lee, Becky B and Surly.
22: Yeah, welcome along, everyone. 3 minutes past six on your thirsty Thursday. Look at that, the last Thursday in July.
23: Wow. Isn't that nice?
22: It is nice, isn't it?
23: I know sometimes it doesn't feel like it, especially this week. It has been so cold, but we're actually coming out the butt end of winter.
22: We've got to put our little noses forward and get through August.
23: Yeah,
22: and then she's all good.
23: Yeah. Hell yeah.
22: I know. Well, last night you break down. You were out DJing last night, weren't you?
23: Yeah, I had the absolute pleasure of DJing the Rhythm and Vines launch party.
22: That would have been good.
23: It's actually not as cool as what it sounds. It's very like industry and literally plant housey background music, but very excited for nice. R&B. Bring it on.
22: Break that down a bit later on. The big announcement yesterday at 5:30. The Rhythm and Vines lineup got dropped.
23: Absolutely. Massive. One of the biggest headliners we've ever seen them bring to Aotearoa.
22: Definitely. All right, well, let's get this show on the road. A new little upgrade to a beautiful little festival area very close to my house.
23: Ooh.
22: Got announced yesterday, which I love. So we'll get there. He's Fisher. It's What a Life to kick us off on George. Stay right there.

0: It is George Breakfast on your Thirsty Thursday. A little bit of Andromedic there with Holby in Heaven. 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Makita's XGT power tools built for the toughest job sites. Now, a little venue close to my little place. Well, it's not little and it's very iconic.
1: Here we go.
0: I should say, Western Springs Bowl to open this October. $2.5 million overhaul. You're an old Speedway legend, right?
1: Yeah, I don't know how I feel about this. I've got two hats, right?
0: Yeah.
1: One hat is that I'm a music lover, so a dedicated music space in Tamaki Makaurau especially, 30,000 people, and it's sick there. Like, if you've been to Laneway, like,
0: yeah.
1: I mean, it's not any OG Laneway, but, like, that bowl rocks. It's pretty cool.
0: It sure does. Also, I do miss the sound of those angry little midgets and cars going around there, because I'm very, very close. But it seems to me they've been kicked out. Is that true?
1: Yeah, 100%? I mean, we're on nationwide radio, so I don't want to.
0: I'm sure they have,
1: though,
0: I think.
1: But they've been kicked out. They went to, the Speedway was a little bit damaged in the floods, from what I remember. Mm. They went to Waikarek Park for a season, and now they are staying there.
0: Okay.
1: But almost 100 years, they've lost a lot of history.
0: Yeah.
1: Western Springs Speedway, such a spot, but
0: yeah, which is going to be good. I know it doesn't have a roof on it, but we can't put a roof on Western Springs. It's not a Takaha kind of vibe, you know.
1: Yeah.
0: But so many people asking questions here. Let's have a listen to Dave's question.
1: Okay.
0: How come the capacity is only 30,000 when David Bowie did 75,000 there in the '80s? I can answer that for you right now, Dave. It's called health and
1: health
0: safety.
1: Health and safety. Yeah. Dave, here's the thing.
0: Yeah, we can't.
1: How many people got trampled at David Bowie that year?
0: Yeah. So we've kind of got to trim things back for the safety of everyone. So a lot of people saying bring back Speedway. This is a travesty. But I just think we're going to have to move on. And we're very, very lucky to have 30,000 capacity
1: dedicated
0: outdoor.
1: Dedicated music capacity is pretty, pretty cool. Yeah, obviously, yeah, Speedway go through and through. Like my dad, my brother, myself have all raced at that Speedway. But Yeah.
0: And
1: it
0: also,
1: is what it is.
0: There's going to be sporting events there as well. So
1: cool.
0: It's 5,000. I believe it said 5,000 kind of seating for sports games, football games. I think there's going to be a multi kind of like a Swiss Army knife of venues. You know what I mean?
1: And from a person who's from Christchurch, Western Springs is so close to the city.
0: Oh, yeah.
1: It's so cool. Like, you just wouldn't. Yeah, get that anywhere else. I mean, obviously, Takaha's in town, but yeah, very cool.
0: Someone said, oh, best new venue for Rhythm and Vines. Sorry, mate, it's going back. Sorry, you missed the big announcement yesterday. It's Gisborne still, so yeah. All right, we're up to date with that. And up next, a new record we want to play cheekily, don't we?
1: Yeah, we did a couple of, like, 10-second spins of it on release day, but it's such a banger, so let's play it out in full.
0: Let's do it. Fred Again, Did It Again. MPH on the remix on George.
2: I don't know why they did it again. Look at the score, we put on my blem. Me and my bio like Bobby and Ken. They said the aura threatening them. I said it before with the creme de la creme. They wanna know why I grind all of the gliders, get all their fiend on them. Same time the broskies came on them.

0: of you at 6:23. Now, a new tunage we would like to play you, Rock the House, Spy.
1: Oh my gosh. We played a little tiny snippet of it last week when we were talking about the Forza Horizon 6 gaming soundtrack that Hospital did.
0: Right.
1: And it all kind of perked our ears up, and we haven't actually had a chance to play out on air in full. And I had to listen to it in full, and it absolutely rocks. And it's Thursday, so let's rev it up.
0: Let's get those back bags going, eh? Burn them up.
1: What?
0: Do a burnout. That's
1: what back bags means. Rock the House, Spy, the Alibi remix. Let's do it.
0: You're on George, stay there.

0: games update from him. Apparently, we've got some more medals.
1: Ooh.
0: Stay there.
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16: Liam here at 6:30. Our medal tally at the Commonwealth Games in Glasgow is up to 14. Our women's 3x3 basketball team taking bronze after beating Jamaica in the battle for third. Our men's side just missed out losing the bronze medal match to Scotland. Lewis Clearbert, two golds so far and a silver. He's been back in the pool in the men's 200 metre freestyle final but just missed out on a medal. That was a close one, but he's come about sixth in that race. We'll have a confirmation of that at 7 o'clock. Back here, a major overhaul of employment laws has passed its final reading in Parliament. A bill targeting different forms of leave will replace the Holidays Act. And our Defence Force is looking to boost its weapons arsenal. The government beginning the process of purchasing long-range one-way strike drones.
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17: Mixed bag of sun and cloud this morning everywhere across the country, looking like the rain will set in for most places as well by tonight. Wellington and Taranaki, though, you've got some strong gusty winds coming.
15: 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Bringing you George Breakfast with Lee, Becky B and Surly.
18: Yeah, welcome along, everyone. Thirsty Thursday, rise and grind, as we say. Surly, good morning.
19: Good morning.
18: How are you?
19: Yeah, good. How are you?
18: Yeah, very well, thanks. Last night, apparently, you had a lovely dinner for your beautiful wife.
19: Apparently, I did, yeah. No, it was delicious. Daikoku, I got the chicken thigh fillet and one asahi.
18: Yeah.
19: She had the prawns.
18: With the yum-yum sauce?
19: Yeah, of course.
18: Yeah.
19: Oh, we both had that.
18: Yeah.
19: And she had a glass of red. And then the father-in-law got through about three or four asahis.
18: Yeah, he's good at it, eh?
19: Yeah, good lad.
18: He's real good at it.
19: Yeah, good lad.
18: All right, well, Commonwealth Games is a flying, so give us a little bit of an update around that. You sporting guru, you.
19: Thanks,
18: mate. Yeah, there you go. It's Pixie Lane. It is your eyes on George. Stay there.

0: It is George Breakfast, Lee Becky being silly with you. Hannah Boylan, Teardrop, Friction and Subsonic, I should say, on the remix there.
1: How good. Hey, team, if you keep a little ear out in the next, I'm going to say 30 minutes, you might be just in time for the Makita moment. All you have to do is listen out for Makita Tool at some point during George Breakfast. It could be the buzz of a drill, a static of a tradie radio, or the grind of a bout sander. If you hear it, and it may or may not be very soon, 0800 FM George, and you'll score yourself a Makita tradie radio.
0: Wow.
2: The feeling it could be soon.
1: Becky
2: was just saying then. I think she was implying that it could be shortly.
0: Yeah, I've got a feeling that tonight's going to be a good night.
2: Do
0: kind
2: you?
0: Of thing. Yeah.
2: Oh,
0: Black Eyed Peas, big record. Yeah.
2: Yeah.
0: Look, Commonwealth Games, we're not doing too badly as a country, are we?
2: No, we're doing extremely well, actually, General. Great little segue there.
0: Yeah.
2: Another couple of medals overnight. The women's 3-on-3 basketball team have won bronze. Love that. That's our 14th medal at the Commonwealth Games. They beat Jamaica in the bronze final medal match.
0: LeBron James,
2: that's medal, what they call it in the basketball world.
0: Yeah, I love that.
2: New Zealand swim star Lewis Clairbert, who has done so well, 2 golds and a silver throughout his campaign. He's just finished up for the Commonwealth Games. He finished in 7th in his last event, the 200 metres freestyle, but that is a very

0: successful games, and he will be dialing in now for the 2028 Olympics in LA. So he's a great medal chance for that too. Zoe Hobbs, yesterday, one of the great moments in New Zealand sport, I reckon, our first ever 100 metres gold medal at a Commonwealth Games or any.
1: Wow. She
2: was in tears. I heard something yesterday, who was saying that her coaches said to her ages years ago, said, you'll never be a good sprinter.
0: Well, that's the thing.
3: Wow.
0: It was pouring down with rain and she ran her personal best time to win a medal.
2: What was that? What was that time? Do you know?
1: Amazing.
0: I think it was just under 10.
2: That's rapid.
0: I mean, sorry, just under 11. Like 10.9 something.
2: Rapid.
0: Crazy, man. And when you look at her qualifying times, like she was in one of the widest lanes. She was not meant to reach the podium, let alone medal. And she won the thing.
2: So good.
1: So sick.
0: I feel like it's so cool to have a Kiwi on the sprinting stage too.
2: We haven't had one for so long.
0: And it's the glamour event of the Olympics and the Commonwealth Games and everything, right? Everyone wants to watch the men's and women's 100 metre final.
2: Yeah.
0: So to have an athlete in that, and not only in it, winning gold, running just under 11 seconds is so sick. Tom Walsh, of course, he's always a great medal chance for us in the shot put. No Jacko Gill, he got injured, but Tom Walsh has qualified first. That final is tomorrow morning, so he looks set for a medal too. Silver Ferns, they're on at the moment. They're taking on Wales. They're up by about 21 goals, so they're smashing them, which is great. And we have someone in the 50-metre freestyle final, basically, as we speak, Chelsea Edwards. So that's a chance for a medal as well. So, as usual, we're punching well and truly above our weight. And
2: a little
0: 14
2: nation.
0: Medals is pretty damn good. Hopefully a couple more in there. I would say Tom Walsh should at least silver. You don't want to pull the pressure on, but
2: he
0: medals at the Olympics, and that his main rivals are the Americans, and of course they're not here. Fingers crossed.
2: Bloody good. All right, whose line is it anyway? Is next. It's Melee. Soma Costa. I'm George.

0: Ready to hiss.
1: George Breakfast with Lee, Becky B and Surly.

0: this George Breakfast on your Thursday. Rover, a little sound with Lowdown. All right, let's do it.
1: Whose line is it anyway?
0: Hi there, I'm your host, General Lee, and welcome to your show, to the show today. Surly, Vicky, how are you? Ready to go again?
2: Yes, good, thank you.
0: Good. Basically, this is where I talk the lyrics. You can play at home if you want. I talk the lyrics of songs, and they've got to try and pick the artist and the name of the song. Now, I do feel sorry for Becky because Surly has got a real knack.
2: Hang on, don't pull the pressure on him.
0: A real knack at this game, doesn't he?
3: He is very good.
2: Yeah. A dog has its day, though.
0: Yeah, well.
2: And you're a dog. Exactly. There
0: can
2: we go.
0: Can that be your buzzer today, the dog?
3: Yeah,
0: okay.
3: All right.
2: Okay.
0: What's your buzzer?
2: I was going to stick with Raggy, but I'm happy to mix it up if you're a dog.
0: Can you go a pig?
2: Yeah, give us a snort. Could actually hit my Think Positive buzzer.
0: Okay, go.
4: I am beautiful.
0: Okay, great.
2: It'll change each time.
0: Yeah,
2: but
0: well. Okay.
3: And you are, more. Ben, you are very
2: thank you.
3: Beautiful.
2: And the government name. Appreciate it. Yeah. Rebecca.
0: Julie and Rebecca.
2: Oh,
0: that was good.
2: That all was right. Good.
0: Okay, I'm going to talk the lyrics of these three songs. Okay. You buzz up before you answer, please. Very simple. All right. We should be love. You know, some people get fooled, they get schooled, and some people get outlawed. But in front of the Almighty God, we're all the Whoa. Same. We're all God's children, and we are the parents, so we must be the fathers and the mothers. Yes.
3: Children, Robert Miles.
0: That's incorrect.
3: Oh, sorry, you just said the word children.
0: Yeah, I know that was a bit of a false start. And we're the parents, so we must be the fathers and mothers of our children
2: I don't know
0: growing
2: if this is
0: up.
2: My genre.
0: So we have a brand new love generation.
3: Oh, rah, rah, rah, yeah. Rah, rah, rah, rah, rah. Love generation Bob Sinclair.
2: Oh, there we go.
0: Is
2: this like a biblical chapter?
0: Bit of a sermon.
2: Yeah. Yeah. Go on, you dog.
0: There it is. Okay, we're going to go to track two here. Okay, alrighty. Excuse me for a while I'm wide-eyed.
4: Joy is my natural state.
0: Yeah.
2: And I'm so damn caught in the middle.
0: Oh, it's going to be a Daryl Tuffy, this one. Going to give you 5 seconds. 5, 4, 3.
2: Is it like Becky Hill or
0: 1? That's incorrect.
2: No, the damn song.
3: Birdie Wings, the High Contrast Remix.
0: It's incorrect.
3: Oh.
0: I'm going to keep going.
2: I've loved you for a while.
0: I excuse you for a while I'm wide eyed.
3: That's not Wings.
2: But the whole chorus is just like. There's no words.
3: You've never been so wrong.
2: Oh, yes, here we go.
3: Strong High Contrast Remix.
0: There it is. Becky's taking it out today.
5: The dog is in me.
2: There we go.
0: Oh, wow.
2: Context.
0: Here I was loading up on you.
2: Yeah.
0: Wow, crazy. Third and final.
2: I told you not to pile the pressure on, Jim.
0: I did, yeah. Well done, Becky.
3: Thank you.
0: Okay. You should be able to get this within 3 seconds, both of you.
3: Oh, God,
0: so be really quick on the buzzer. Are you ready? Coming out of my cage.
3: And I've been doing just fine.
0: Oh, that was Mouse official. We're going to have to go upstairs for that.
4: I am wise beyond my years.
0: Who do you think got that buzzer Thank first?
6: You. Oh, that was like... Oh, I don't know. That was in time. Except Celia's was quieter because it was a little button.
2: Oh, sweet. You can have it, Becky. I want you to get the clean seat today.
3: It's the colours, Mr. Brightside.
0: Yeah, that's exactly is. Right. How a crunch can change.
2: Well, it is crazy, isn't it?
0: Yeah.
3: Maybe it's because I had a new buzzer today.
0: Yeah, you've got to stick with that.
2: Oh, you reckon?
0: You should really stick with the Baja Men.
2: You got to let the dog out. The Baja Men said it, and it made them a lot of money.
0: Baja Men, elite stuff. All right, up next, a bit of a surprise, and we're talking everything R&B. Stay there.
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27: Morning, Glenn here with the latest at 7. Another medal at the Commonwealth Games in Glasgow, this time on the basketball court. Our women's 3x3 team lost their semi, but bounced back to take down Jamaica and win bronze. The men narrowly lost their bronze medal match to Scotland. Sprint star Zoe Hobbs has also received her gold medal after winning the women's 100 metres final yesterday. She told Sky Sport it was an incredible moment.
28: I didn't know if I'd ever get a moment like that, to be able to hear and the national anthem play at a global event like this.
27: And we'll have more from the games in sport. Back here, new research has found nearly 80% of support workers have experienced violence on the job. Psychological abuse, physical assault, sexual harassment widespread. PSA Union's Melissa Woolley.
29: We need to know that when a care and support worker makes an incident report, that is being followed through and that worker is not put in that situation again.
27: The government has rejected a ban on the public sale of fireworks. New Zealand First Leader Winston Peters fuming. He introduced a bill to ban their sale last year.
30: Get some common sense out of this place and act on it now.
27: A grim story overseas, with the body of a 38-year-old Scottish woman found inside a suitcase in Greece. And three popular UK TV shows have been canned to try and save some money at the BBC. Blankety Blank, Celebrity Mastermind and Live at the Apollo, all given the chop.
2: Surly here with your George Sports News, and a rugby with shift four. The NPC kicks off tonight in Hamilton, with Waikato taking on Bay of Plenty at 10 past 7. A couple All Blacks will be making their return from overseas in round one. Richie Mo'unga having to earn his role off the bench.
0: No.
2: Yeah, look,
0: no.
2: You don't just walk like back into Canterbury, mate, and get the starting jersey, mate. You got to come back in your straps there, mate. Doesn't matter if you're bloody Richie Mo'unga or not.
0: But where did that come from? Unbelievable. Where do they get off on not selecting Richard?
1: Yeah, keep it going.
2: Also, Seta Tamani Valu, another All Black returning home, will start for Taranaki. Tasman, of course, take on North Harbour tomorrow night. But we're treated. Thursday night footy, we can roll from that into Cowboys versus Roosters. How good is that? And Rugby League with Machinery House in a league of their own. Another issue has arisen for coach Benji Marshall to deal with at the Tigers. He has hit the front media after reports the players were vaping during gym sessions.
0: Wow.
2: Love that. And England cricketer at it again. Another former Black Caps captain is set to replace Brendan McCullum as coach of the English Test cricket team. According to the UK Telegraph, Stephen Fleming.
0: Yes, what a get.
2: Appointed after a week of interviews. That is crazy. They like have an addiction to ex Black Cap players.
0: Yeah, he's one of the, he was regarded as one of the greats. Back
2: yeah,
0: in his
2: and now
0: day.
2: He pushes your heat pump company, eh?
0: I know, it's a great company. We get on really well
2: co-owner?
0: Together. Yeah, co-owner, general heat pumps. Yeah. So good.
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1: Mixed bag of sun and cloud this morning everywhere across the country, looking like the rain will set in for most places as well by tonight. Wellington and Taranaki, though, you've got some strong gusty winds coming.
26: 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Bringing you George Breakfast with Lee, Becky B and Surly.
0: Yeah, welcome along, everyone. It is your Thirsty Thursday. Now, R&B lineup. We're going to be talking about that very shortly. Broke the internet yesterday, didn't it?
1: Very, very exciting. We're going to go through. I did a bit of a prediction yesterday.
0: Yeah, you did too. Let's see how good you were.
1: Yeah.
0: Let's do it next. Lee Matthews, you and I on George.

0: Good breakfast on your Thursday. Crystal, the day's Notion on the remix there. It's 15 minutes past 7. Now, we've teamed up with Makita to bring you the Makita moment.
1: All you had to do was listen out for a Makita tool at a random point during the show this week. It could have been the buzz of a drill, set of tradie radio, or the grind of a bounce sander.
2: And when you hear that Makita moment, be the first through 100 FM George, and you'll score yourself a Makita tradie radio. It's that easy.
0: And it's just gone off, and we've got Patrick on the phone. How are you, fella? Patrick. You there? Hello? Oh, he's there.
1: Yay. Yay. Patrick, congratulations, my friend. You have won a Makita tradie radio.
2: There we go.
3: Thank you.
0: No worries, mate. How long have you been listening to Georgie Femin Christchurch,
2: oh,
0: fella?
2: Oh, are you checking a CV?
3: Yeah. I'd say for a couple of years now.
0: OG, early adopter.
2: Yeah, that's a pass. That's a pass, Mark. We love that.
0: All right, Patrick, you hold there, mate. We'll get this out to you, okay?
3: You legends. Thank you.
0: Bloody
1: God,
0: eh?
1: Thank you, Patrick.
0: Now, keep listening to Georgie Femme, as the Makita moment could happen any time between 6 a.m. and 10 a.m. with us. From job site to backyard, Makita tools deliver power, precision, reliability, where it counts. That's a penalty.
2: No, that's a penalty. Double. Read it out, Vicky.
0: Yeah, you have
2: that
0: to read
2: the
0: it
2: show
0: out.
2: Rule.
0: Yeah, it's a show rule. What is what's happened?
2: What message have you just received?
0: Yep. Oh, that's right.
2: No. This is taking the mickey. Whoa.
1: Brooke is away, so I live with Brooke Gibson.
2: Yes.
1: And Brooke is away overseas, obviously, at the moment. So I have taken on the task, which, you know, I don't believe in gender roles, but it's a blue task of taking out the rubbish bins.
0: Oh,
1: and I was driving to work this morning at 5 a.m. and I saw the rubbish truck and I thought, shit.
0: Got to turn
1: and
0: around.
1: So I texted our group flat chat and I said, guys, someone needs to put out the rubbish bins ASAP. And then that was just Aria replying.
0: Okay.
1: Same. Yeah, so not right. Exciting.
0: Well, word for word, please. What did she say?
1: Oh, okay.
0: Yeah.
1: That's
0: the rules. Yeah.
1: She said, bugger, I slept in. Lol. I'll do it anyway with some fingers crossed emojis.
2: Okay. Oh, so she's rolling the dice.
0: Yeah.
2: Hoping for a second collection.
0: Fair enough. All right. We just have to pull that over when we hear it.
2: Yeah,
0: we
2: certainly do. And I reckon she's lying through her teeth. I reckon it was Sam.
0: Yeah.
1: No.
0: right, the big news yesterday, R&B, let's have a look at it next. Let's celebrate it. It is 33 below, Polar and Bryson. Now that I'm falling on George.

0: in there with Now That I'm Falling. Now the big news. George FM is absolutely gassed to present Rhythm and Vines Chapter 24. Great book. The final dance in Gizzy Gold. It's coming.
1: How exciting is this? Rhythm and Vines 2026 will officially be the festival's final edition at the iconic Waiheke Estate, Tairawhiti, Gisborne, going down December 28th, 2026 to January 1st. 2027.
2: Oh, I get goosebumps every time someone talks about it. This lineup is bringing together major international debuts, returning festival favourites, and iconic Aotearoa artists. The lineup sets the stage for a fitting farewell to the festival's historic Gisborne home and the ultimate way to send off 2026 in style.
0: All right, the first release of artists include the one and only John Summers.

0: entire world, and he is coming to little old Gizzy.
1: Even if he's not your cup of tea, I feel like in that setting,
2: yeah,
1: you will just get swept up.
0: 100%. So exciting.
2: Kiki as well. So good.
0: Bit of a wild card here. Love to see her on the lineup.
2: Well, this fast-paced energy is going to go down the tree.
0: Yeah.

0: Mulgrave with a North Island exclusive.
1: Wow. Vince Staples.
2: You ain't got no money, I ain't got no time. All these faces looking
1: for an absolute classic.

0: God.
1: And for the campers, it looks like night one. What a bloody treat.
2: I'm so jealous of this. It's going to be headlining the Waiahuka warm-up on the 28th of December, exclusive to the on-site campers.
3: I have an idea.
1: Yes.
3: We go down early, we camp that night.
2: Bye.
3: Road mesh back, then fly back down.
2: Should we?
1: Whoa, that's a lot.
2: What do you mean?
3: Well, you got to make the most. I've already booked flights.
2: Do you know what? The lineup doesn't stop there. Also, Friction presents Synergy. Lude is going to be there. A Little Sound, Andrew Medic, Lens, Messi, Oscar Medkay, Osmosis Jones, Rover, Saatchi, our very own Sin and Brooke, Two Faced. I'm going to be there. I'm so excited.
3: Becky.
2: Seller on the 31st. Hell yeah. Chris Keane, Celeste Witters, and MC Crafty. That's a real moment. Pixie Lane, and so many more still to be announced.
3: Can I throw out a random one too?
1: Yeah.
3: Horty Shaw playing the Last Sunset set.
1: Oh,
3: Gizzy
1: yeah.
3: Local, yeah. Sing-along jams. Look, I'm into that. Head over to George FM Instagram to get yourself in the draw for the ultimate crew package, including glamping for four, festival tickets for four, vintage club passes for four, and a $250 waiver credit. I checked that post last night. There was like 20,000 comments.
1: Oh. Yeah, it was up there, right?
2: So comment heaps then.
3: Yeah, it was popping off. And there were people in there that I didn't expect to be commenting. I was like,
1: right?
3: You know, and you're like, oh, you're coming back, are you, darling?
1: The One New Zealand pre-sale goes live Monday, 3rd of August at 10 a.m. and the R&B Legends pre-sale goes live Tuesday, the 4th of August at 12 p.m. Get all the Rhythm and Vines 2026 details at georgefm.rover.
2: I do want to actually talk about this Legends of R&B stuff, because if you've been before, you can get some serious discounts.
1: Let's have a look at it next.
4: Back to the old school. This is another George Club classic, Hewaita Hoki Mahara, from 2001. One.

0: It is George Breakfast. Lee, Becky, Ben, Surly with you. A bit of Daft Punk with One More Time. 7:29, of course. Now, the big news yesterday, of course, Rhythm of Iron's monstrous announcement. Their massive lineup has dropped. It's out.
1: Massive, massive lineup. And something has been catching my attention. They keep going on about this R&B Legends thing. And I was like, what? What is this? So I had a bit of a deep dive yesterday. And it's bloody awesome. So, Surly, how many R&Bs have you done?
2: This will be my 12th.
0: Wow.
1: Lee, how many R&Bs have you done?
0: 4, I think.
1: Wow, 4. Okay.
2: Yeah. And you? Oh, because you're a South Island.
1: I was Alps Hard for many a year.
2: Yeah, that's your pilgrimage, right?
1: Yeah. But this will be my 4th.
2: There we go.
1: Coming into it. So, this Legends of R&B, basically, depending on how many times you've been before, no matter how many times you've been, whether it's zero or nothing, pre-sale starts on the 4th of August. Mm-hmm. So you can sign up. You can become what they call a future legend. And you get access to the pre-sale.
2: Right.
1: But the more times you've been, the more discounts you get on tickets.
2: I like this.
1: So Surly, you would be considered a royalty legend, 10 plus festivals. You would get $100 off your ticket.
0: That's a lot.
2: That is a lot.
0: Yeah.
1: Absolute legend. That's you, Lee. 4 to 9 festivals. $75 off.
0: Wow. I'll take that.
2: And you get to say you've finally been called an absolute legend.
0: Yeah,
2: you wanted that
0: I know. It's so true.
1: Would be what you considered a certified legend. 1 to 3 festivals. $35 discount off your tickets. But also, there's lots of perks and stuff. So I think once they start rolling out ACOM or hotel options and all that sort of thing, by the looks of it, you can, like, maybe it'll be just for royalty legends, like certain hotel packages or certain deals and that sort of thing. So it's a really cool way to be with people who are kind of on the same, rave generation as you, but also get sick deals.
2: So it's like loyalty discounts at your supermarket, but for festivals.
1: But for R&B.
0: Sick.
1: Hell yeah.
0: All right, well, let's dive into that lineup a bit later in the show as well. Maybe some locals.
1: Yeah.
0: Kind of showcase them. But yes, let's wedding chat next. It's coming up in 3 months, and the old General Lee's wedding committee wants me to put another idea to the miso.
2: Let's do it.
0: Stay there.
3: 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The lineup is crazy. Alice in Wonderland, Andy C, Example, Jamie, Sin, and more. This week, when you're way there with the

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2: Glenn here at 7:30. Another medal for our Kiwi team at the Commonwealth Games in Glasgow. Our women's 3x3 basketball side beating Jamaica in their bronze medal match to take the medal. The men narrowly lost their bronze medal match to Scotland. Zoe Hobbs has also received her gold this morning from her win in the women's 100 metres.
3: It is pretty heavy. It feels really good. I think I'll be wearing this to the airport tomorrow. It's probably not going to be coming off all night.
2: That from Sky Sport. Now back here, Winston Peters has spoken after the government rejected a ban on the public sale of fireworks. The New Zealand First Leader very disappointed. And overseas, more than 100 aftershocks have rattled Japan since yesterday's massive 6.8 magnitude earthquake. And a rugby with shift four, the NPC kicks off in Hamilton tonight. Waikato taking on Bay of Plenty from 10 past 7.
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5: Mixed bag of sun and cloud this morning everywhere across the country, looking like the rain will set in for most places as well by tonight. Wellington and Taranaki, though, you've got some strong gusty winds coming.
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6: Yeah, sure bloody is. Rise and grind, everyone. 7:37 on your thirsty Thursday.
7: Yeah, sure bloody is.
6: So is a wedding. A wedding sure bloody is coming up.
7: That sure bloody is. And you're sure bloody underprepared, aren't you, General?
6: I really am. Now, yesterday on the show, you got me to record a chat with me, my fiance.
7: Yeah, the real Lee.
6: About some ideas for the wedding that you wanted me to table.
8: That's right. We have officially started the Geely Wedding Committee. We've had some hissing ideas, and you're going to propose another one to your lovely fiance.
6: That's right. It's Flow at Us. Midnight Sound on George. It's the bright light.

It is George Breakfast, Libby, Hibby and Surly here with you. Nero Promises, show's brought to you by Makita. Makita's XGT Power Tools, built for the toughest bloody job sites. Would you look at that?

0: how good. Now, General Lee is getting married in approximately 3 months.
1: Hopefully.
0: And if, fingers crossed after this. Mm. Become very apparent on Monday that you have brought absolutely nothing to the table in terms of wedding planning.
2: Mm, not one iota.
0: Yeah,
2: there it is.
0: So us here at George Breakfast, we're family. And we took matters into our own hands. Myself, Surly and Mouse formed the G Lee Wedding Committee. We brought some ideas to the table that you have to claim as your own and pitch to your amazing fiancé, Lee.
2: Yeah.
0: There was 3 ideas.
3: The first one, you've always wanted to be on Dancing with the Stars. We thought this was your time to shine. So we pitched a fully choreographed first dance to Enrique Iglesias' Hero.
2: Oh, wow, big record. I can
0: be your hero. And you pitched this yesterday to her.
2: Yeah.
0: And she basically kind of called you bluff and said, what about a solo?
3: Which we are 100% invested in and we shall be looking into further. That is for sure. You mentioned ribbons.
2: Well, you know, we watched the Olympics together and the ribboning, we watched the ribbons in here on the show and we were really blown away with it.
3: I feel like your young girls would really enjoy you with some ribbons.
0: And of course, you do want to be on Dancing with the Stars.
3: Massively.
2: So. Never said that, but I know you want to see me on there. Yeah,
3: you
2: I get
3: always
2: it.
3: Bring it up.
0: He does always bring it up. Idea number two, the Makita Matrix Modular Ring Bearer. Of course, Makita is an amazing sponsor of our show, but, you know, you need to cut costs of this wedding. It's expensive. You're in Fiji.
2: Yeah.
0: And we thought maybe, we haven't actually signed this off in the middle, but maybe Makita could come to the table and your two beautiful little girls could be ring bearers, but of course using the Makita Matrix Modular Storage System.
2: Built for the toughest job sites.
3: Exactly, built for the toughest weddings. And you, of course, have managed to get a free suit. You've pretty much got a free venue. And
2: now I have not got a free venue.
3: A free ring case. So this would be a true G Lee wedding.
2: It could be. I mean, you know, I love the safety aspect around the girls with rings. It's going to be pretty hard to make sure they don't throw it in a pond or in the sea or in the pool.
0: Yeah,
3: but if they did, the Matrix Modular Storage System would probably find a way to keep them dry, safe, and
2: warm.
3: It would
2: float. Yeah, 100%.
0: Not an ad, by the way, guys.
3: Not an ad, but could be an ad for the right price. Yes.
2: That's it.
0: Number three, one of my favourites. Personalised stubby coolers for all the Fiji golds.
2: Yeah.
0: Yeah, both an illustration I'm picturing of your face and your fiancé's face. Definitely the wedding date on the back.
2: Yeah.
0: And then maybe a pula manaka mother. On the back, you know, keeping those Fiji golds cold.
2: I like it. That'd come in real handy. Yeah.
0: So last night, you pitched idea number two.
2: I sure did.
0: What, just a general vibe check?
3: Are you back on the porch again? Watching the tramp? Whereabouts are you on this side?
2: The tramp is a nice place. I've had a little snooze on there before. But no, well, you be the judge.
3: Slept on the tramp.
2: Tramp's really comfortable. Let's have a look at what you said. I mean, you're going to be pretty blown away, I would say.
0: Oh!
2: Yeah. I don't think it's a no. I don't think it's a yes. I think it's somewhere. But it's Luke Dean. Check one, check two. We'll do it next.

one check two. 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

0: It is George Breakfast on your Thursday. Milky, Just the Way You Are. More Grab on the remix there.
1: Hell yeah. Our General Lee is getting married in 3 months' time. It became very apparent that he has not been involved in any wedding planning. Barely a whisper of a conversation, to be fair. So we took matters into our own hands. We've formed the G Lee Wedding Committee, and we have brought General some ideas to the table that he has to pitch to Lee, claiming that they're his own.
2: Yeah.
1: Yesterday, you pitched a fully choreographed first dance to Hero Enrique Iglesias. And it wasn't a no.
3: No, it kind of got thrown back that she wanted you to do solo plus a bit of vocals.
0: Yeah, a bit of vocals and maybe in the vowels. Remember that
1: part? Oh,
3: yeah. Yeah, she said to write it into your vowels too.
1: Tomorrow, you'll be pitching the personalised stubby coolers.
0: Yeah.
1: But today, you have a recording from last night of pitching the Makita Matrix Modular Ring Bearers.
0: Yes.
1: So set the scene. Where were you last night? What was going on? Were you in good moods? You know, like, it's all very...
0: Yeah, good moods.
1: Yeah.
0: I just come back from a work gig, had a couple of cans in, you know what I mean?
3: Was this the $80 tequila?
0: Good glass. Yeah, it was nice.
3: Oh, so you had a couple under your belt, so you're feeling confident.
0: Confident, and I think I got her at the right time.
1: Oh, okay.
0: Let's have a listen.
4: So, second idea. I don't know. Just trying to bring a couple to the table.
5: Your ideas?
4: Yeah, my ideas.
5: Oh, your ideas? Okay.
4: The show is brought to you by Makita, of course. Makita's XGT power tools built for the toughest job site.
5: Yes, we know. Your favourite tools.
4: Yeah, they are.
1: Nice.
4: But I was thinking maybe because trusting our girls to hold on to the rings as ring bearers is probably a little bit dodgy. We need something like a hard case or something for them to deliver. Yeah. You know, they normally come in a little box.
5: Yes.
4: The rings are in ring boxes.
5: Yeah.
4: But I worry that Gigi and Edie might throw them in the pool or the sea.
5: Okay.
4: So I've got there's a great contraption that Makita does, which is the Makita MacTrack Modular Storage System built for the toughest job sites.
5: Oh,
4: so maybe we get one of the boys, Jamie and Dusty at Makita. I'm sure if we kind of asked them, we should probably get one of these. They're on wheels, very convenient.
5: Yeah.
4: I know it's stuff for tradie tools, but can we just put the rings in there and the girls can drag it up the aisle, you know what I mean?
5: Yeah, I was just thinking, like, how big is my ring? pretty big for this one then.
4: Yeah.
5: I can, like, upscale then if there's a big case for it to go in.
4: I didn't think about that.
5: Yeah, okay.
4: I didn't really think about that.
5: I think that one, that could be, we could figure out a deal with that one.
4: Okay, that's a yes from that. Okay, well, that's good.
5: Yeah.
4: Okay.
5: Yeah.
4: Okay. Well,
5: investment in a ring, I'd say.
4: Have a think about it.
5: Yeah.
0: Well, there you go.
3: Wow.
0: Wasn't a no.
3: That certainly wasn't a no.
0: Yeah.
3: How much, because you're selling ad slots in your wedding, because that's prime time, right?
0: Like, yeah.
3: That's the ads right before kickoff of the footy. What are we talking there for a slot in the ring bearer aisle walk? You'd be charging about 10, 15 G's, wouldn't
0: you? That's a great idea. I mean, it's like pre-rolls at big stadium games and stuff.
1: Yeah.
0: They go around and the sponsors pay for the big bickies.
1: We could double down and get sign writing on the Makita Matrix Modular Storage System, and people could pay to have their brand sticker on it.
3: That's a good idea. An order in exchange for being invited to your wedding, we can stand in the background holding signs that change dependent on the time of the wedding and which sponsor has bought that.
0: Yeah.
3: So as the girls are about to come down, we, like ring girls, walk down the aisle with a big Makita sign being like, this next bit brought to you by Makita.
0: Great idea.
3: Bang. As you come down, your suit sponsor, we're just in the
0: ring
3: back.
0: Ring brand suits.
3: Yeah, really, we go ring brand suits.
1: I've got a question for you. Has Lee figured out this is potentially content?
3: Yeah, I think so.
1: Or has she, does she think it's still
0: gonna
1: quite legit?
0: She's going to smell a rat soon, guys, I think, you know.
1: Okay, well,
3: someone here has just said that they can make and design the beer coolers for us.
0: Oh, that's good.
1: Okay. We'll get to that
3: tomorrow. Love a bit of contra, do you?
0: Do love a bit of contra.
3: Okay.
0: All right, we'll leave that there. That went well. Who wants to go to Rolling Meadows?
3: Yeah, why not?
1: Game.
0: Me.
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12: Morning, Glenn here with the latest at 8. Our medal tally at the Commonwealth Games in Glasgow has risen to 14. Our women's 3x3 basketball team taking bronze after beating Jamaica in the battle for third. They had to bounce back after losing their semi to Uganda. Shan Pupuki-Robati on Sky Sport.
4: Our coach said, you know, you got to lose some to win some. So we stuck together, we took that in, and we knew we didn't want to feel like that again.
12: Our men's side just missed out losing the bronze medal match to Scotland. More from the games in sport. Back here, a major overhaul of employment laws has passed its final reading in Parliament. The bill targeting different forms of leave will replace the Holidays Act. Leave for the crew in hours, not days, and can be used by workers from day one on the job. New Zealand First Leader Winston Peters has hit out at the government after a ban on the public sale of fireworks was rejected. Despite growing calls for it, the New Zealand First Leader backed the ban and is quite disappointed.
3: I've seen the number of animals that have been badly damaged or maimed by fireworks. You make a stand against it.
12: Our Defence Force is looking to boost its weapons arsenal. The government's beginning the process of purchasing long-range one-way strike drones. And three popular UK TV shows have been canned to try and save money at the BBC. Blankety Blank, Celebrity Mastermind, and Live at the Apollo all given the chop.
0: Surly here with the George Sports News, and New Zealand has finished its campaign in the pool at the Commonwealth Games with 10 medals. Lewis Clairbert, 7th in the 200-metre freestyle, but he leads with 2 golds and a silver. A massive campaign from him, and well done to our swim team as well. Shout out to the women's 3v3 basketball team who claimed bronze overnight. That was our 14th medal of the game so far. Tom Walsh, he's qualified first for tomorrow morning's shot put final, so he's a great medal chance too. And the Silver Ferns have just beaten Wales 65-37. So a big result from them. That's 4 from 4. Love to see it. And rugby was shift 4. Shannon Frizzell, ex-All Black, won't feature for Tasman in the NPC tomorrow. He was initially named to start at number 8, but has since withdrawn from their match against North Harbour versus Nelson. I think he knows.
7: Scared, eh?
0: That Harbour are coming down, ready to pull off one of the great upsets. That's a smart business decision from him. Richie Mwanga, also back from Japan. He will come off the bench, has to earn his stripes against Auckland and Christchurch on Saturday. But of course, the competition kicks off tonight at 10 past 7 with Waikato taking on Bay of Plenty. That one's on TVNZ Plus. All games are live and free.
7: So good.
0: Get amongst it.
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20: Mixed bag of sun and cloud this morning everywhere across the country, looking like the rain will set in for most places as well by tonight. Wellington and Taranaki, though, you've got some strong gusty winds coming.
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21: 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There is over 20 international artists and it is stacked. Alice in Wonderland, Andy C, Culture Shock, Example, Friction, JME, our very own Sin, and so many more.
0: And we've got your chance to be there with the rave roll call. 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
21: All right. Today's names are Harrison Finlay, Taylor Powell, and Thomas Hebe.
0: Those names again.
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7: 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It's Hugo on George.

0: It is George Breakfast on your Thursday. Bit of a haven there with a run.
1: George presents Rolling Meadows 2026. 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
0: Yes. Great dream result. Rolling Meadows is coming. It's going down Christchurch 29th to the 31st of December.
2: Hell yeah. The first lineup is dropped. It's bloody stacked. Over 20 international artists. Think Alice in Wonderland. Think Andy C. Culture Shock. Friction, 1991, JME, and so many more.
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0: All right, today's names were Harrison Finlay, Taylor Powell, and Thomas Heavy. Who have we got? Taylor, good morning.
4: Oh. Morning.
0: How are you?
2: Listen to the energy.
4: I'm good. How are you guys?
0: Yeah, we're really good.
3: Yeah, good energy there. Well, congratulations. You're in the mixer.
2: Woo!
4: Yeah, thank you. Woo!
2: How good. Taylor, where in the country are you this morning?
4: Christchurch, of course.
2: Oh, nice.
0: Just up the road from this festival, aren't
2: well,
0: you?
2: Well, you are in the draw for a VIP double pass with camping. You won't need your flights because you're already there, but how exciting. You might be going to Rolling Meadows.
4: Good. Thanks, guys.
0: No worries.
3: Of course, winner announced tomorrow morning. Don't miss this unreal lineup. Tickets for Rolling Meadows are on sale now.
0: Next chance to get in the draw is at 8 o'clock with us tomorrow morning. And register all your details at the Rave Roll Call for georgefm.rover.nz. Very easy stuff there.
2: Exciting.
0: All right. Royal first play. We're going to give something a bit of a hoon, aren't we?
2: This is really naughty. So, we teased something the other day. Brand new Nero and Taiki Newlight with Emily Mackis.
0: Yeah.
2: Three icons. I've been sent the whole entire file. I think we spin it early.
0: Yeah, I definitely think before release day. Let's be a bit naughty. Talking on this. Here's Swimming Pool. Sunset of my youth on George.
5: Look, we've all got our heroes, except mine are working class. I got a daughter now, so her grand just don't come for free. How's your mother? How's your father? Send my love, say hello for me. 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

0: It is George Breakfast. Lee Becky Ben Sully here with Jen. You. Thanks, matey. DJ Sammy there with Heaven. Now, we're going to be in Heaven next, aren't we?
1: Are we?
0: There, Becky B, because a new record that slid into your email.
2: That's right. I have a massive, massive dub plate. This is going to get the official release tomorrow. From what I've gathered, this is its first radio play worldwide.
0: Oosh.
1: Ever.
0: Oosh.
2: Yeah.
1: Are we allowed to do this?
2: Maybe.
0: Great.
2: It was like kind of a maybe, and I thought, you know what, let's just do it. Nero. His first original tune in 2 years, teaming up with someone who he's worked with before, Taiki Nula.

0: So all three of them, Nero and Taiki Newlight. It's called We're Not Alone, featuring Emily Mackis. This is your first play. If you like it, text through 966.
1: All right, let's give it a hone.
0: I'm so excited for this.
1: You're on George, turn her up.

0: Nero, Evely Makis, so we're not alone, spanking you.
1: Holy shit, the ultimate trio. I can't believe it. That was its first official play worldwide. It is out tomorrow.
2: Whoosh. That was not what I expected, being completely honest. I thought it was going to be darker and dubbier.
1: I thought it was going to be a little bit wubbier too, but I like it. And 966 likes it as well. Shout out to everyone texting through right now. Lots of goosebumps. Oh, yes, indeed. We sound great on the subs. So shout out to you guys.
0: So good. Right. The big awards next week that I'm not sure if anyone in the building has gone. Mouse has been before. You two have not been to the Bakel's Pie Awards, have you?
1: Never.
0: Oh, well, you're in for a hell of a treat. And a big shout out to Bakel's, who just dropped off all the award-winning pies for us to have.
2: Yum. About 20 of them.
0: 20 of them.
2: General's too deep already.
0: I'm too deep. I'm going after the potato top next, guys. We'll quarter it all up. But we have the celebrity judge joining us next, Gareth Stewart.
1: Oh.
0: To chat us through everything he's looking for. Great gig. Stay there, we'll get him on. He's Jason Statham, disgruntled on George.
3: What's that? Monkey bum? Monkey bum? So curious. Monkey bum?

0: Silly with you on your Thirsty Thursday. Chasing status there with Disgruntled. Right. The most prestigious awards on this country's calendar goes down next week.
1: Northcote Rugby Prize Giving. That's end of August.
0: Oh, so number two.
1: Okay.
0: The Bakels Pie Awards. It's unbelievable. We celebrate the backbone of the nation's pies, bakeries.
2: Yeah. This is your... How many awards have you been to of the bakels?
0: Shit, probably six or seven.
1: So this is your R&B, basically.
0: Oh, yeah, 100%.
1: Like, you go every year. You set your watch.
0: Yeah, don't make me choose between either one either. Don't make me choose. You know, it's hard. It'd be hard. But, hey, look, we've got the celebrity celebrity chef judge this year. Gareth Stewart joins us. Gareth, how are you?
3: Yeah, good. I mean, my favourite place.
0: Yeah. Whereabouts?
2: Where?
3: In you know, the central, mate, eating pies, testing pies out.
0: Are you right in the whole judging phase right now?
3: I'm literally walking around the most amazing pies. I've never seen so many pies.
0: Whoa.
3: It's incredible.
0: You're in heaven.
1: Yeah, I am so jealous. What? Stupid question, but what? Like qualifies you for this gig? Like, how do you get such a prestigious role, and where do people apply for it? That's insane.
3: Have you not seen my belly? I have literally eaten all the pies, so I've actually been gearing myself up for it, so I'm match fit for today.
1: Yeah, training regime. We love that. Look, we all love a good pie. What separates a contender from a pretender? What do actual judges look for and try taste when they're tasting these pies?
3: So I've literally just been on the gourmet pie table where they cut the pies open. They're looking for the filling. They've got to be the right weight. So anything 280 grams and under. And so I've already seen some being taken out because there's no label. They're looking for the right flaky pastry. The pastry's got to be cooked. And, you know, the filling's just got to look delicious. So we're looking at them at the moment, and then we'll start eating them a little bit later.
0: Wow, so good.
2: That's amazing. Gareth, look, the hospitality industry in Aotearoa has been celebrating all the Michelin stars that have been given out over the last couple of weeks. Up to you, would you rather a Michelin star for a restaurant that is yours, that you're the head chef of, or would you rather win gold in the Bakels Pie Awards for the best mince and cheese?
3: No, I think, you know, we worked very hard for our Michelin recommendation at Epia, and it's the best thing ever.
1: So two of us in this room have never been to a Pie Awards before. What can we expect?
3: Oh, look, I think for the awards itself, it's an amazing time. These people are so passionate about pies, and it's so easy just to get kind of caught up with it. You know, they're really pie experts, and I'm not sure that the people who know when they make the pies that they're going to win, and they're going to make thousands, because it just goes off. The bakeries just absolutely go off.
0: Yeah, it's such a good night. Well, hey, Gareth, thank you so much. We won't hold you up anymore.
1: Sounds you're probably like you've got looking. An important job.
0: You do, mate. Yeah. Hey, look, all the best, and thank you so much. We'll see you on the night, the Mighty Bakels Pie Awards.
3: Can't wait.
0: Gareth,
3: all right, see ya.
0: Thanks, fella.
2: See ya.
0: Look at that.
1: What a day ahead.
0: He did say close second to the Michelin.
1: I'd go one.
0: Yeah.
1: Because then you're the people's champ.
0: 100%. That's exactly right. Yeah, look, it's going to be a big one. You've got to get your suits ready, whatever you're going to wear for next Tuesday, Bakels Pie Awards,
2: guys.
0: Yeah,
2: it's Vegas-themed, guys. Yeah. So I expect tuxes from the boys. Me and Mouse, we need to go dress shopping.
0: Yeah.
1: When we DC's got the invite, card. It was like, welcome to Las Vegas. And I was like, no way we are going to Vegas.
0: You never knew, mate.
1: And then I read.
0: You never knew.
1: And it was just like, theme.
0: Anyway, music news is next. Stay right there.
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24: Lee in here at 8:30. Another medal at the Comm Games in Glasgow, this time on the basketball court. Our women's 3x3 team lost their semi but bounced back to take down Jamaica and win bronze. Sprint star Zoe Hobbs has also received her gold after winning the women's 100 metres final yesterday.
25: I didn't know if I'd ever get a moment like that, to be able to hear and the national anthem play at a global event like this.
24: That from Sky Sport. Now back here, new research has found nearly 80% of support workers here have experienced violence on the job. The PSA union wants more action on that. Calls are growing for a national AI framework for schools. The Education Review Office found leaders and teachers want more clarity about what's acceptable for students. And overseas, a win for the owners of Peppa Pig. Hasbro suing a Vietnamese company behind a very similar animated character. They now have to take down all videos online. And a rugby with shift four, a blow for Tasman. Shannon Frizzell was named at number 8 for their match against North Harbour in the NPC tomorrow, but he's now being withdrawn.
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19: Mixed bag of sun and cloud this morning everywhere across the country, looking like the rain will set in for most places as well by tonight. Wellington and Taranaki, though, you've got some strong gusty winds coming.
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1: Dance, baby. Yes, welcome along everyone. Thirsty Thursday, just gone 8:38 now. The latest episode of our George Sports goes up today after the show, doesn't it, team?
11: Hell yeah. 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
2: Yep.
11: We've got Laurie Daly.
2: Unreal.
11: We've got... there'll be a bit of NPC chat in let's be honest. Yeah, chat. We've pledged allegiance.
2: Yes, we have.
11: F1 chat. Commonwealth Games chat.
2: Yeah. So much going on.
1: Yeah, listen out for that today, probably after 11 o'clock now. Music news is next. Peking Duck, it's Forever on George.

0: come home.
1: It is George Breakfast. Lee Becky being silly with you. A bit of Fisher for your Thirsty Thursday, 8:45. Right.
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3: Of course, it is almost Friday, which means brand new music. Some big heavy hitters out tomorrow. Brand new Headaches, Trevi, and Overlook. It's called OK OK. I found this little clip.

he's kind of he did like a couple of liquid tracks and stuff, but now he's really back in the My Home Is the Rave vibe, which I absolutely love. This one here from Soul Mass Transit System, out tomorrow. It's called DJ.

0: just saying, that might have been my weekly weapon for tomorrow.
1: Here we go. Oh, yeah.
2: That'll take it out.
1: Not if I get to it first, mate.
2: Oh, yeah.
1: Funny like that. The skeepers.
0: Funny that.
2: That was your music news.
3: That was The Breakdown. 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
1: Of course, R&B got released yesterday. We've been yapping about it. Everyone's talking about all these amazing headliners, but I thought we'd do a little bit of a deep dive, go through some of the Kiwis.
2: Some of the locals,
1: who really,
2: mate,
1: bloody deserve to be there. They've had mammoth years.
0: Like you.
1: Yeah.
2: You're on there, mate.
1: Not just me. Heaps
0: okay.
1: of others.
0: Okay, great.
2: All right, here's

Thank you.

0: It is George Breakfast on your Thursday. A bit of example there with kickstarts at 8:54. And of course, Nets Guy is going to be at R&B. This is Lotus Symphony. So we thought we'd actually rip through a few of the locals that have made the bell.
1: Yeah, I mean, obviously it's a massive lineup, right? We've got our John Summits, we've got our Kikis, we've got our Mulgraves, we've got our Nets Guys. But when you really deep dive into this lineup, there are some very, very, very deserving Kiwis.
0: Yeah.
1: Should we start with the headliners? Benny. Amazing. Been a minute. So cool to see her back on a Vines lineup. Of course, another Vines staple, Sir Dave. We've got the princess of Tairawhiti. She is born and raised Gizzy. Her name is Messi. So cool. Drum and bass legend Rover making a return to the Vines.
0: Yeah, really good.
1: I love it. Another return to the Vines, of course. Aotearoa favourite.

0: 12 months I think I've ever seen
1: on the come up.
0: I think they played Campers Night last year.
1: So it just
0: shows you, and now they're touring the world.
2: Wow. Chase your dreams, old time.
0: I know. So cool. Of course, Cinnabrook are going to be there. I'm going to be there. Chris Keane
1: is going to be

0: another one who really, really deserves it. I think this guy has had like 2 or 3 Beatport number one drum and bass number ones over the last 12 months. So very, very cool. Another one who really deserves it is Witters and MC Crafty.
1: Yeah.
0: Now, these guys, I'm not sure if you remember, Surly, when it was just the full Kiwi lineup.
2: Yeah.
0: Witters and Crafty. Was it that year? Was it the year that... I think it was the year of COVID and we missed some of the headliners.
2: Gotcha.
1: Yeah.
0: Witters and Crafty, both born and bred Gisborne boys, stepped up, did the midnight slot on the 31st. Sick. It was the biggest show they'd ever played. They're both amazing people. So special for them to be back on this last one in Gizzy. And then we've got the bit more underground. That last line. Now, this is a wahine called Chol. She's from Ototahi, Christchurch. She makes... I've seen her play a couple of times. I've been blown away. This is her produced tune. Wild underground techno.
1: Mm.
0: So cool. Another one I want to shout out is an artist from Te Whanganui o Tauranga, Wellington. His name is Lamb Chops.
1: Love lamb chop.
2: So do I. Oh,
0: listen to this. This delicious. Is his show.
2: Bit of mint sauce.
1: Oh, really? Really nice.
0: Amazing producers. Another really cool producer from Te Whanganui o Tauranga on the lineup is Barry. And then, of course, Miss Pixie Lane. Well deserved as well. She's had a massive 12 months. So absolutely proud of her. There's Damage Control, there's Zozo. But yeah, they are your Kiwis on the R&B lineup this year. The more you look down, the better it gets. Go and support some of those grassroots Aotearoa underground artists.
2: And shout out to you too, Becky.
1: You're in the mix.
0: Yeah.
1: She glazed over herself, didn't she?
2: Yeah, exactly. Yeah. Being humble and all. But well done.
1: Well done.
0: Thank you.
2: We're proud of you here.
0: So, yeah, so happy. I didn't play last year, so I'm so stoked to be back. I'm going to be playing, I'm not sure if I'm allowed to say it, it's going to be stellar. I won't say the day, but it's going to be really sick, and I'm really excited, and it's going to be my biggest set ever, so bring it on.
2: See you there.
1: Hey, Axwell's in for the hot set next, George. Stay there.
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11: Beats morning, working. Glenn here with the latest at 9. Calls are growing here for a national AI framework for schools. The Education Review Office found leaders and teachers are seeking greater clarity, with it being very popular for students.
12: This is complex. It's happened quickly. I think more national direction we can give schools on things like policy, then the better.
11: The Greyhound Transition Agency is confident they have a robust plan in place, with racing winding up after 78 years. Chief Executive Christine Bennett says they take responsibility for dogs from Saturday.
13: We're expecting between 1,300 and 1,400 greyhounds will begin their new lives as pets through us.
11: Now, the Defence Force is looking to add kamikaze drones to its arsenal. Minister Chris Penk saying one-way drones have decent benefits.
14: They can be lighter and less expensive to build than a drone or an aircraft that would deliver munitions and then return.
11: And overseas, a grim story in Greece with the body of a Scottish woman found inside a suitcase there. It was discovered in Athens. She's been identified as a 38-year-old who travelled to Greece last month. In sport, New Zealand secured one medal on day six of the Commonwealth Games in Glasgow. The women's 3x3 basketball team beating Jamaica for bronze. Here's Ella Fotu on Sky Sport.
15: Team sports are so great and you don't have to do it yourself.
11: Yeah, the team pretty happy. New Zealand's ended its impressive campaign in the pool with 10 medals. Our Silver Ferns have cruised past Wales, 65-37 in netball. Tom Walsh qualified top for tomorrow morning's shot put final, and Sam Tanner has made the men's mile final on Sunday.
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18: Mixed bag of sun and cloud this morning everywhere across the country, looking like the rain will set in for most places as well by tonight. Wellington and Taranaki, though, you've got some strong gusty winds coming.
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19: Yes, it is hot set time. Please welcome to the main stage one third of the Swedish House Mafia, Axwell.
20: Where are the other two?
19: Well, they're not on this mix. They'd kind of DJ separately as well. Just a bit of a,
20: Gotcha, annual leave.
19: Yeah, PSA.
21: Something like that.
19: 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Turn this up.

0: It is George Breakfast. Lee Becky being silly with you. How good, Axwell? Spotted him playing a bloody Two-Face record there, Becky B. Did you hear that?
1: Oh, how cool. Those boys, like I said, just from one tier to another. The craziest 12 months I think I've ever seen.
0: So good. Hey, Bauer's coming up. A little bit of headaches on the way as well. Bit of my drum. All coming up in minutes on George. Stay there.
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13: 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From 3 p.m. we smash out 30 minutes of throwbacks in the Club Classics Corner. 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

0: It is George Breakfast. Lee Becky being surly with the Kems. Galvanize Chris Lake on the remix there.
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2: The first release of artists is here and it's massive. 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
1: Let's take it back to the old school.
0: This is another George Club classic, He Waiata Hoki Mahara, from 1998.

0: It is George Breakfast. Lee Becky, Ben Surly with your final record of the show. 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Now you know. We're out of here.
1: We're out of here. Yeah. Let's do it. Hey, Friday tomorrow.
0: Yeah, that does feel good.
1: Doesn't it feel good?
0: Yeah,
1: Feels deserved.
0: It does. I'm doing a little corporate event tonight for a certain business, great business, 25 years in the run there, Neat Meat. So I finished at 11, so just putting it out there for the hangover kind of level system that we run here. I can't promise you 100%.
1: It's going to be a level 3, I can see it all over your little face.
0: It does look like, it'll feel like a level 3. So, we'll be right, mate. Some of the loosey-loosey shows are sometimes the funnier and more interesting. Let's put it that way, eh?
1: Good luck to you, mate.
0: All right, we're out of here. Beaks is up, into Sean Hill, into Cinnabrock. We'll see you tomorrow.
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1: Badder than. Anyway, we see them, we are bang pan another one. Boss up 4-5, Nanko 1 Remington. Any boy, this Balaton, them in a Killington. Bad man, you know we vibes can done. Vibes can done, we kill a sound, wife, a fun.

Odd Mob, Rock the Rhythm on the George Mahi Mixing Scene Nervous Glass. Speaks here. Right now, we've got to stop down and take a moment to bless up an absolute icon. R.I.P. Kavinsky, the French DJ and producer who's unfortunately just passed away. Now, he had a huge impact on dance music. For example, he was very impactful in connecting the mid-2000s French touch movement with a new wave of nostalgic and mid-tempo electronic music production. And he's worked with some absolute icons like Guy Manuel, who's one half of Daft Punk, and has also worked with Daft Punk as a whole. Now, if you've ever watched the movie Drive that came out in 2011 or haven't watched it, please do. It's a spectacular piece of cinema, and there is a tune in there called Night Call by Kavinsky, with which he co-produced with Guy Manuel from Daft Punk, that has had a huge impact on producers and in the cinematic world. So right now, in respect to an absolute GOAT, we're going to play Kavinsky, Night Call. R.I.P. Beyond George.

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Fisher's World Alive on the George Mahima Sexy Nervous Class. You're locked in with Beaks, and I'm sure you've heard the good news. George FM is guest to present Rhythm and Binds Chapter 24, the final dance in Gisborne. Now, Rhythm and Binds 2026 will be the festival's final edition at Waiheke Estate, and it goes down December 28th to January 1st, 2027. It brings together major international debuts, returning festival favorites, and iconic Aotearoa artists. The first lineup is fitting for a farewell to the festival's iconic Gisborne home and the ultimate way to send 2026 off in style. Expect the likes of John Summit, the Belgian Beast, Yeshnet Sky is there, as well as 1991. Can't forget More Grab, as well as Vince Staples, Friction Presents Synergy, Sir Dave Dobbin, and Humdi, who will headline the Waiheke warm-up on 28th December, exclusive to on-site campers. Now, the lineup doesn't stop there. We have A Little Sound, Andrew Medic, Arcando, Leighton Giordani, Lenz, Messi, Oscar Medke, Osmosis Jones, Rover, Sachi, Sinan Brooks, Songa, Two-Face, Becky B, Chris Keen, FMS, Jackie Hollander, Sless, Witches, Pixie Lane, and more artists to be announced. 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The 1NZ presale goes live Monday, 3rd August at 10 a.m. and the R&B legend

0: Romedo, Body Moving on the George Mahi Mixing Studio Nervous Class Speaks here. I'm sure you're well aware, but as a reminder, tomorrow's New Music Friday, there's some massive tracks dropping. A couple of tunes I'm very excited for. I want to get you across them shortly for music news right here on George FM.
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0: 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You were tuned into the George Mahi Mixing to Nervous Class. 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
0: Huge one from Swedish House Mafia and Lucky Lee, Happiness Is So Sad. Talk about the mother of all Swedish link-ups. Lucky Lee being from Sweden as well as, of course, Swedish House Mafia. Also a tune that I've been waiting for so long from Bush Baby. He's finally dropping it. Back to Funk.
2: Back to funk, freak the funk, hype the funk, swipe the funk, and all that junk. 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
0: He is crazy underrated. What a tune. That's a new one from Delta Heavy.

0: powerful vocals behind that one. It's called Set You Free. That's a new one from Hiddix. Okay, okay. Bro's dropping bombs after bombs. The vocals on this track is from Travi, who is on that recent tune with Freddie Gann, Did It Again, and Pietro also did a remix of that track.
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0: Let's keep the vibes going right now. 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
4: It's New Music Friday and of course the G Lee Wedding Committee. We've got one final idea that needs to be signed off by Lee's misso.
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0: 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More rain, more water that can't go anywhere? 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

0: Big up Lee Matthews. 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Big Sia, you're tuned into the George Mahi Mix thanks to Nervous Glass. The next track we're about to hop into is Luke Dean, Check One, Check Two. It features JME, who's on the lineup for this.
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0: Huge. Goes down Christchurch 29th to 31st December. The first lineup has dropped over 20 international artists and a huge amount of homegrown talent that includes Alice in Wonderland, Andy C, Clean Bandit, JME, as I just mentioned, Friction, Example, The Exponents, 1991, Our Very Own Sin, and so many more. Now, if you can head along, just register on the George FM rave roll call at georgefm.rover.nz and listen 8 a.m. every day this week for your chance to get into the draw for a Rolling Meadows VIP flyaway. 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Luke Dean, Check One, Check Two, featuring J.

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Open a boot. 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

0: Get a move on, Mr. Scruff. On the George Mahi Mix, thanks to Nervous Glass, locked in with Beaks. You've heard it. Rhythm and Vines 2026 goes down 28th to the 1st of Jan 2027. Huge lineup that includes the likes of John Summit, Kiki, Netsky 1991, and also Andrew Medic, who's going to be holding down the midday mix for us up next right here on George FM.
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